0: Wild Country National News.
1: From the Sky News Centre at 1. Donald Trump and Xi Jinping are attending a White House state dinner as the Chinese leader's three-day US visit continues. The two leaders and their wives will visit America's National Archives later. AI trade and the conflict in Iran are among the issues being discussed. China Dialogue founder Isabel Hilton says there's a clear reason why Mr. Trump wants closer ties with Beijing.
2: Trump has wasted an awful lot of missiles in Iran, and he can't replace them without a steady supply of strategic minerals. This is just a little reminder that if he really wants to have a functioning armed forces again, he'd better be nice to China.
1: CNN, Politico and MS Now are back in the White House after a federal judge ordered their press access be restored. Just Judge Timothy Kelly ruled Donald Trump's ban had likely violated the outlet's constitutional rights. Dozens of delegates staged a dramatic walkout at the UN General Assembly just as the Israeli Prime Minister started his address. Benjamin Netanyahu called them moral cowards and then launched a robust defence of his actions in Gaza. Anti-migrant activist Daniel Thomas has been charged with criminal damage after a dinghy was slashed with a knife in the Channel. The boat had been carrying migrants. The first tickets for Oasis's tour next year are due to go on sale later, but you can't just join the queue. Fans needed to register in advance and be lucky enough to get a unique code, giving them a set time slot to buy. Their 2025 reunion shows sold out in minutes. Adam Webb from the Fanfare Alliance says whatever the measures, one problem remains.
3: I think what we're not seeing any differences from are the big resale sites, the uncapped resale sites, which are still dominated by ticket touts, mostly overseas ticket touts.
1: Wales suffered a narrow 1-0 defeat against Portugal in their Nations League opener in Lisbon. The Republic of Ireland went down 1-0 in Kosovo. That's the latest. I'm Daisy Steele.
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0: You're both on the same road. 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Just a different number of wheels. Motorbikes aren't in your way. 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So use your mirrors. 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National Highways.
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5: 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Now.

0: You probably think you're pretty good at multitasking behind the wheel. 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If you use a mobile phone while driving, you're 4 times more likely to crash. 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

0: Broadcasting from the tippy top of the Flower Mound, deep in the heart of Northern Ireland. 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
1: From the Sky News Centre at 2, Donald Trump has welcomed China's President Xi Jinping back to the White House for a state dinner. Some of the world's biggest tech bosses are among the guests, including Elon Musk, Tim Cook and Sam Altman. President Xi says the two leaders reached common understandings on a number of issues during their talks earlier. Mr. Trump says significant progress has been made.
2: We will also discuss pressing issues concerning security, technology and superintelligence, SI. The decisions we make in these areas today can promote peace and prosperity for decades and decades to come.
1: Far-right activist Daniel Thomas, known as Danny Tomo, is due in court later charged with criminal damage. It's alleged he slashed a boat in the English Channel while an emergency responder was on board. Dozens of delegates walked out of the UN General Assembly yesterday as Israel's Prime Minister began his address. Benjamin Netanyahu branded those who left moral cowards before mounting a robust defence of Israel's military actions in Gaza and Iran. Mr. Netanyahu rejected accusations of genocide in Gaza and insisted Israel would continue fighting. He told delegates his country has no other choice.
3: And throughout this long war, our goal never wavered. To win with unwavering resolve. To win with unrelenting courage. Because this is Israel. One nation fighting for one future.
1: Researchers are warning patients could be dying because A&E departments are too crowded. A study by medics in the Trainee Emergency Research Network found departments across England, Wales and Northern Ireland are working at 175% occupancy. And Wales suffered a narrow 1-0 defeat against Portugal in their Nations League opener in Lisbon. The Republic of Ireland also made a losing start, going down 1-0 in Kosovo. That's the latest. I'm Daisy Steele.
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0: You're both on the same road. 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Just a different number of wheels. Motorbikes aren't in your way. 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So use your mirrors. Check before you maneuver. 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It's on all of us. National Highways.
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4: 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Now.

0: You probably think you're pretty good at multitasking behind the wheel. I mean, you have to multitask to drive. 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
1: From the Sky News Centre at 3. China's President Xi Jinping says he wants to build a relationship of strategic stability with the United States. He says he and Donald Trump reached the agreement during talks at the White House. Mr. Trump says the two countries have never gotten along better as Xi continues his three-day state visit. President Xi says cooperation between the two sides is essential.
2: We should coexist in peace. As I have said many times, China and the United States, as two major countries, stand to gain from cooperation and will both lose in confrontation.
1: CNN, Politico and MS Now are back in the White House after a federal judge ordered their press access to be restored. Judge Timothy Kelly ruled Donald Trump's ban had likely violated the outlet's constitutional rights. Far-right activist Daniel Thomas, known as Danny Tomo, is due in court later charged with criminal damage. It's alleged he slashed a boat in the English Channel while an emergency responder was on board. Dozens of delegates walked out of the UN General Assembly yesterday as Israel's Prime Minister began his address. Benjamin Netanyahu branded those who left moral cowards before mounting a robust defence of Israel's military actions in Gaza and Iran. The first tickets for Oasis's tour next year are due to go on sale later, but you can't just join the queue. Fans needed to register in advance and be lucky enough to get a unique code, giving them a set time slot to buy. Their 2025 reunion show sold out in minutes. Adam Webb from the Fanfare Alliance says whatever the measures, one problem remains.
3: I think what we're not seeing any differences from are the big resale sites, the uncapped resale sites, which are still dominated by ticket touts, mostly overseas ticket touts.
1: Wales suffered a narrow 1-0 defeat against Portugal in their Nations League opener in Lisbon. The Republic of Ireland also made a losing start, going down 1-0 in Kosovo. That's the latest. I'm Daisy Steele.
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0: 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Just a different number of wheels. Motorbikes aren't in your way. 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So use your mirrors. 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

0: You probably think you're pretty good at multitasking behind the wheel. 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
1: From the Sky News Centre at 4, Donald Trump and Xi Jinping have attended a White House state dinner as the Chinese leader's three-day US visit continues. AI, trade and the conflict in Iran are among the issues being discussed. China Dialogue founder Isabel Hilton says there's a clear reason why Mr. Trump wants closer ties with Beijing.
2: Trump has wasted an awful lot of missiles in Iran and he can't replace them without a steady supply of strategic minerals. This is just a little reminder that if he really wants to have a functioning armed forces again, he'd better be nice to China.
1: Meanwhile, CNN and MS Now say their reporters were denied access to the state dinner. It came hours after a federal judge ordered the Trump administration to restore access to them and Politico. Iran's president, Masoud Pezeshkian, is in New York for the UN General Assembly. He told Fox News his country does not want a nuclear weapon and is willing to allow international inspections. He says Tehran remains committed to an agreement signed with Donald Trump in June aimed at ending hostilities. Mr. Pezeshkian says Iran still wants to move forward with the deal.
3: The problems, the difficulties that exist in the region is a lack of coordination, between the United States and those who are in the region, specifically in Iran, and wish to move forward within the framework of that agreement.
1: Far-right activist Daniel Thomas, known as Danny Tomo, is due in court later, charged with criminal damage. It's alleged he slashed a boat in the English Channel while an emergency responder was on board. Researchers are warning patients could be dying because A&E departments are too crowded. A study by medics in the Trainee Emergency Research Network found departments across England, Wales and Northern Ireland are working at 175% occupancy. And the Premier League and the top divisions in Germany, Italy and Spain will make a joint call for governance reform at FIFA today. A collective statement is expected to be released demanding greater input on key issues. That's the latest. I'm Daisy Steele.
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0: 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Same tarmac, same rules. Just a different number of wheels. Motorbikes aren't in your way. They're on their way, just like you. So use your mirrors. Check before you maneuver. And be aware of motorbikes. Because when we look out for each other, everyone gets where they're going safely. Motorbike safety. It's on all of us. National Highways.
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4: 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Now.

0: You probably think you're pretty good at multitasking behind the wheel. I mean, you have to multitask to drive. 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Even a quick message, for quick reply, affects your concentration and makes you less able to react to hazards. If you use a mobile phone while driving, you're 4 times more likely to crash. 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

0: Broadcasting from the tippy top of the Flower Mound, deep in the heart of Northern Ireland, this is Wild Country, part of the iMedia Broadcasting Group. 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
1: From the Sky News Centre at 5, Donald Trump has welcomed China's President Xi Jinping back to the White House for a state dinner. Some of the world's biggest tech bosses were among the guests, including Elon Musk, Tim Cook and Sam Altman. President Xi says the two leaders reached common understandings on a number of issues during their talks. Mr. Trump says significant progress has been made.
2: We will also discuss pressing issues concerning security, technology and superintelligence, SI. The decisions we make in these areas today can promote peace and prosperity for decades and decades to come.
1: CNN and MS Now say their reporters were denied access to the state dinner. It comes hours after a federal judge ordered the Trump administration to restore access to them. The judge said Donald Trump's ban on the news outlets from the White House was unconstitutional. Far-right activist Daniel Thomas, known as Danny Tomo, is due in court later charged with criminal damage. It's alleged he slashed a boat in the English Channel while an emergency responder was on board. The first tickets for Oasis's tour next year are due to go on sale later, but you can't just join the queue. Fans needed to register in advance and be lucky enough to get a unique code, giving them a set time slot to buy. Adam Webb from the Fanfare Alliance says whatever the measures, one problem remains.
3: I think what we're not seeing any differences from are the big resale sites, the uncapped resale sites, which are still dominated by ticket touts, mostly overseas ticket touts.
1: The Premier League and the top divisions in Germany, Italy and Spain will make a joint call for governance reform at FIFA today. A collective statement is expected to be released demanding greater input. And Wales suffered a narrow 1-0 defeat against Portugal in their Nations League opener in Lisbon. The Republic of Ireland lost 1-0 in Kosovo. That's the latest. I'm Daisy Steele.
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0: You're both on the same road. 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Just a different number of wheels. Motorbikes aren't in your way. They're on their way, just like you. So use your mirrors. Check before you maneuver. 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National Highways.
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4: 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Now.

0: You probably think you're pretty good at multitasking behind the wheel. I mean, you have to multitask to drive. 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The thing is, your brain simply doesn't work that way. 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If you use a mobile phone while driving, you're 4 times more likely to crash. 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
1: From the Sky News Centre at 6, Donald Trump has hosted a state banquet for the Chinese president and leading tech bosses at the White House. He and Xi Jinping are said to have discussed AI, trade and Taiwan during talks. China Dialogue founder Isabel Hilton says there's a clear reason why Mr. Trump wants closer ties with Beijing.
2: Trump has wasted an awful lot of missiles in Iran, and he can't replace them without a steady supply of strategic minerals. This is just a little reminder that if he really wants to have a functioning armed forces again, he'd better be nice to China.
1: New research claims overcrowding in A&E could be linked to an estimated 550 deaths a week in England, Wales and Northern Ireland. The study found those admitted were more likely to die within 4 weeks if emergency departments were busier. Dr. Ryan McHenry was involved in the research.
3: What we found was that the more crowded an emergency department is, the more likely you were to die at 28 days. We know that most crowding occurs because people are unable to be admitted to hospital. There are not enough inpatient beds for people to move into.
1: The government says it's taking urgent action to reduce pressure. An anti-migrant activist is due in court later after a dinghy with a rescue worker on board was slashed in the English Channel. The 37-year-old, known as Danny Tomo, is charged with criminal damage. Glasgow City Council says it's going to fire virtually all of its 23,000 employees and rehire them on new contracts. It's after talks broke down with unions over a new deal, which the authority says will end unequal pay. Wales have lost their opening Nations League match, going down 1-0 to Portugal in Lisbon. The Republic of Ireland lost in Kosovo. And Taylor Swift has released her new single, Patient Zero, her first since marrying Travis Kelce in July. She's also teased the music video starring Colin Farrell and Dakota Johnson. That's the latest. I'm Tanya Snuggs.
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9: Harry Kane says England's World Cup exit was the most painful near-miss yet, saying their semi-final collapse to Argentina wasn't us as a team. It's ahead of England's match against eventual world champion Spain on Tuesday for the start of their Nations League campaign. In the Women's Champions League, Chelsea were made to work as they beat debutante Austria Vienna 1-0. Boss Sonia Bombastor says nothing is easy in football. In other football news, Portugal forward Cristiano Ronaldo says he still thinks he has a lot to offer to the national team, but admits he did consider his retirement after the World Cup.
10: I'm always thinking in my decisions, my future, present also. I'm a thinker. You have to think everything. So this is why you saw me here now.
9: And Lewis Hamilton says he hopes Formula One presses ahead with ending the season in the Middle East, despite the ongoing United States-Iran conflict. The campaign is scheduled to finish with rounds in Qatar and Abu Dhabi. Imola has been placed on standby if the races cannot take place.
0: Wild Country. Sport.
11: I must remember to get eggs later.
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13: Wake up to the risk. 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Roadwise up.
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4: Bright spells and a scattering of showers at first, more frequent across County Down. Dry throughout the afternoon with increasing bright or sunny spells. Maximum temperatures of 16 degrees.

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7: From the iMedia News Centre, the investment fund for Northern Ireland has marked a significant milestone, reaching more than 100 million of total investment, with 75 investments into 64 businesses. Since launching in November of 2023, the £100 million fund has deployed more than £44 million, helping to facilitate an excess of £62 million in private sector investment. The milestone demonstrates the fund's strong role in increasing the supply of finance available to ambitious Northern Ireland businesses while leveraging significant additional private capital alongside public investment. The PSNI has confirmed Gary Anderson, who'd been unlawfully at large for over a week, has been arrested in the south. The 29-year-old was arrested by Gardaí at a property in Buncrana in County Donegal shortly before 2 p.m. yesterday. Gary Anderson was sentenced in 2023 for 15 years for murder. He failed to return to prison on the 14th of September when on temporary release and was last seen in the Eastway area of the Northwest. A man's been arrested in Liverpool in connection with the murder of a Dublin man in North Belfast 6 months ago. Crime boss Robbie Lawler was shot dead in broad daylight outside a house in Etna Drive in April of 2020. He was the chief suspect in the murder of Drogheda teenager Keane Mulready Woods 3 months earlier and was a key player in the drugs feud in the County Louth town. A man in his 40s was arrested by Merseyside police yesterday and has been taken to Northern Ireland for questioning. And finally, the Omagh bombing inquiry has heard evidence about more than 20 key individuals identified as part of the investigations into the atrocity. Several of those named have terrorist convictions or have been identified as senior members of the Real IRA. The dissident Republican car bombing in the County Tyrone town on August 15, 1998, killed 29 people, including a woman who was pregnant, in the single worst attack during the Troubles in Northern Ireland. The Omagh bombing inquiry, chaired by Lord Turnbull, is holding evidential hearings in Belfast. That's the latest from the iMedia News Centre.
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4: Oasis have announced 4 additional shows for their live tour next year. Due to high demand from fans for tickets for Oasis Live 27, extra shows have been announced at Nebworth on September the 25th and 26th, Rome's Olympic Stadium on July the 26th, and Munich's Allianz Arena on July the 6th. Alongside this, Oasis will now play Paris on July the 20th and 23rd because of railway engineering works near the Stade de France venue on July the 24th. Taylor Swift has announced she is releasing an expanded version of her album The Life of a Showgirl with 4 new songs. The singer revealed the new tracks were written after it became the fastest selling album in US history in its first week, with 4 million equivalent units sold. And the Netherlands will participate in the 2027 Eurovision Song Contest after boycotting this year. The U-turn comes after the responsibility for the event was handed over from Dutch public service broadcaster Avrotros to NPO.
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0: Still thinks he has a lot to offer to the national team, but admits he did consider his retirement after the World Cup.
1: I'm always thinking in my decisions, my future, present also. I'm a thinker. You have to think everything. So this is why you saw me here now.
0: And Lewis Hamilton says he hopes Formula One presses ahead with ending the season in the Middle East, despite the ongoing United States-Iran conflict. The campaign is scheduled to finish with rounds in Qatar and Abu Dhabi. Imola has been placed on standby if the races cannot take place.
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1: Oasis have announced 4 additional shows for their live tour next year. Due to high demand from fans for tickets for Oasis Live 27, extra shows have been announced at Nebworth on September the 25th and 26th, Rome's Olympic Stadium on July the 26th, and Munich's Allianz Arena on July the 6th. Alongside this, Oasis will now play Paris on July the 20th and 23rd because of railway engineering works near the Stade de France venue on July the 24th. Taylor Swift has announced she is releasing an expanded version of her album The Life of a Showgirl with 4 new songs. The singer revealed the new tracks were written after it became the fastest selling album in US history in its first week, with 4 million equivalent units sold. And the Netherlands will participate in the 2027 Eurovision Song Contest after boycotting this year. The U-turn comes after the responsibility for the event was handed over from Dutch public service broadcaster Avrotros to NPO.
0: Wild Country Entertainment news in a minute.
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11: From the iMedia News Centre, the Investment Fund for Northern Ireland has marked a significant milestone, reaching more than 100 million of total investment, with 75 investments into 64 businesses. Since launching in November of 2023, the £100 million fund has deployed more than £44 million, helping to facilitate an excess of £62 million in private sector investment. The milestone demonstrates the fund's strong role in increasing the supply of finance available to ambitious Northern Ireland businesses while leveraging significant additional private capital alongside public investment. The PSNI has confirmed Gary Anderson, who'd been unlawfully at large for over a week, has been arrested in the south. The 29-year-old was arrested by Gardaí at a property in Buncrana in County Donegal shortly before 2 p.m. yesterday. Gary Anderson was sentenced in 2023 for 15 years for murder. He failed to return to prison on the 14th of September when on temporary release and was last seen in the Eastway area of the Northwest. A man's been arrested in Liverpool in connection with the murder of a Dublin man in North Belfast 6 months ago. Crime boss Robbie Lawler was shot dead in broad daylight outside a house in Etna Drive in April of 2020. He was the chief suspect in the murder of Drogheda teenager Keane Mulready Woods 3 months earlier and was a key player in the drugs feud in the County Louth town. A man in his 40s was arrested by Merseyside police yesterday and has been taken to Northern Ireland for questioning. And finally, the Omagh bombing inquiry has heard evidence about more than 20 key individuals identified as part of the investigations into the atrocity. Several of those named have terrorist convictions or have been identified as senior members of the Real IRA. The dissident Republican car bombing in the County Tyrone town on August 15, 1998, killed 29 people, including a woman who was pregnant, in the single worst attack during the Troubles in Northern Ireland. The Omagh bombing inquiry, chaired by Lord Turnbull, is holding evidential hearings in Belfast. That's the latest from the iMedia News Centre.
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11: Bright spells and a scattering of showers at first, more frequent across County Down. Dry throughout the afternoon with increasing bright or sunny spells, maximum temperatures of 16 degrees.

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5: Britain should commit to rejoining the European Union within a decade, according to the think tank chaired by Sir Tony Blair, as the former Labour Prime Minister said the country needed a new approach to post-Brexit relations. Sir Tony, who left office in 2007, said Andy Burnham's government should be clear it wants to enter into a structured formal relationship where everything is on the table. Ryanair's chief executive says airfares will rise significantly next summer because of higher oil prices linked to the conflict in Iran. Michael O'Leary says he has no doubt fares will increase, although the extent of the rise remains unclear. Oil prices have recently climbed above $100 a barrel. And car manufacturers have launched the equivalent of one fully electric model every fortnight for the past 3 years, according to new research. The Society of Motor Manufacturers and Traders said drivers were now being offered more electric cars than ever, with more than 170 fully electric models now available.
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1: From the Sky News Centre at 7, Donald Trump has welcomed China's president back to the White House for a state dinner. Some of the world's biggest tech bosses were among the guests, including Elon Musk. Xi Jinping says the two leaders reached common understandings on a number of issues during their talks. Mr. Trump says significant progress has been made.
2: We will also discuss pressing issues concerning security, technology and superintelligence, SI. The decisions we make in these areas today can promote peace and prosperity for decades and decades to come.
1: Around 550 people a week could be dying because of corridor care and overcrowding at A&E units. The government insists it's taking urgent action to reduce pressure following a review of thousands of patients in Britain. Experts say a new brain tumour test could transform diagnosis and treatment. NHS officials believe the rapid DNA analysis will reduce the average detection time from weeks to days. A council says it will sack and rehire more than 20,000 workers on new contracts. Glasgow City Council is sending letters to all of its non-teaching staff after talks with unions broke down. In sport, there was disappointment for Wales in their opening game of the Nations League as they lost 1-0 to the holders Portugal in Lisbon. But coach Craig Bellamy says the team gave a good performance against one of Europe's best sides.
3: There was moments where we looked really good when we had the ball. I thought we could have done more with the ball. You know, we have a lot of players who weren't here. That's okay, we get on with it.
1: The Republic of Ireland lost 1-0 to Kosovo. And the first tickets for Oasis's tour next year are due to go on sale later. But you can't just join the queue. Fans needed to register in advance and be lucky enough to get a unique code, giving them a set time slot to buy. That's the latest. I'm Tanya Snuggs.
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8: Harry Kane says England's World Cup exit was the most painful near-miss yet, saying their semi-final collapse to Argentina wasn't us as a team. It's ahead of England's match against eventual world champion Spain on Tuesday for the start of their Nations League campaign. In the Women's Champions League, Chelsea were made to work as they beat debutants Austria Vienna 1-0. Boss Sonia Bombastor says nothing is easy in football. In other football news, Portugal forward Cristiano Ronaldo says he still thinks he has a lot to offer to the national team, but admits he did consider his retirement after the World Cup.
9: I'm always thinking in my decisions, my future, present also. I'm a thinker. You have to think everything. So this is why you saw me here now.
8: And Lewis Hamilton says he hopes Formula One presses ahead with ending the season in the Middle East, despite the ongoing United States-Iran conflict. The campaign is scheduled to finish with rounds in Qatar and Abu Dhabi. Imola has been placed on standby if the races cannot take place.
0: Wild Country. Sport.
10: I must remember to get eggs later.
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12: 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Roadwise up.
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5: Bright spells and a scattering of showers at first, more frequent across County Down. Dry throughout the afternoon with increasing bright or sunny spells, maximum temperatures of 16 degrees.

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6: From the iMedia News Centre. The Investment Fund for Northern Ireland has marked a significant milestone, reaching more than 100 million of total investment, with 75 investments into 64 businesses. Since launching in November of 2023, the £100 million fund has deployed more than £44 million, helping to facilitate an excess of £62 million in private sector investment. The milestone demonstrates the fund's strong role in increasing the supply of finance available to ambitious Northern Ireland businesses while leveraging significant additional private capital alongside public investment. The PSNI has confirmed Gary Anderson, who'd been unlawfully at large for over a week, has been arrested in the south. The 29-year-old was arrested by Gardaí at a property in Buncrana in County Donegal shortly before 2 p.m. yesterday. Gary Anderson was sentenced in 2023 for 15 years for murder. He failed to return to prison on the 14th of September when on temporary release and was last seen in the Eastway area of the Northwest. A man's been arrested in Liverpool in connection with the murder of a Dublin man in North Belfast 6 months ago. Crime boss Robbie Lawler was shot dead in broad daylight outside a house in Etna Drive in April of 2020. He was the chief suspect in the murder of Drogheda teenager Keane Mulready Woods 3 months earlier and was a key player in the drugs feud in the County Louth town. A man in his 40s was arrested by Merseyside police yesterday and has been taken to Northern Ireland for questioning. And finally, the Omagh bombing inquiry has heard evidence about more than 20 key individuals identified as part of the investigations into the atrocity. Several of those named have terrorist convictions or have been identified as senior members of the Real IRA. The dissident Republican car bombing in the County Tyrone town on August 15, 1998, killed 29 people, including a woman who was pregnant, in the single worst attack during the Troubles in Northern Ireland. The Omagh bombing inquiry, chaired by Lord Turnbull, is holding evidential hearings in Belfast. That's the latest from the iMedia News Centre.
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4: Oasis have announced 4 additional shows for their live tour next year. Due to high demand from fans for tickets for Oasis Live 27, extra shows have been announced at Nebworth on September the 25th and 26th, Rome's Olympic Stadium on July the 26th, and Munich's Allianz Arena on July the 6th. Alongside this, Oasis will now play Paris on July the 20th and 23rd because of railway engineering works near the Stade de France venue on July the 24th. Taylor Swift has announced she is releasing an expanded version of her album The Life of a Showgirl with 4 new songs. The singer revealed the new tracks were written after it became the fastest-selling album in US history in its first week, with 4 million equivalent units sold. And the Netherlands will participate in the 2027 Eurovision Song Contest after boycotting this year. The U-turn comes after the responsibility for the event was handed over from Dutch public service broadcaster Avrotros to NPO.
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0: 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Sport.
1: Wales were beaten 1-0 by Portugal in their opening Nations League game last night. João Félix deflected strike on the 22nd minute was the difference, although Cristiano Ronaldo did have a second half effort ruled out by VAR. Boss Craig Bellamy says his side showed big heart and he was proud of his team. Elsewhere, Michael O'Neill's warned against putting too much pressure or expectation on his Northern Ireland team as they go into the new Nations League campaign with an eye on next year's Euro 2028 qualifiers.
2: Georgia have many good players. I think they're a very good team. I think they're not dissimilar to us. They're probably about 4 or 5 years ahead of where we were when we look at their team and the ages of their players.
1: Having made the step up to League B, Northern Ireland open their new campaign against Georgia tonight. Cricket and England's hopes of sealing their Metrobank one-day series against Sri Lanka is over, with the tourists edging a high-scoring thriller by 16 runs at Headingley. And Luke Littler's hit out at the decision to schedule Anthony Joshua's blockbuster fight with Tyson Fury on the same evening as the opening night of the Darts World Championship.
0: Wild Country. 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
1: US rapper Macklemore has announced a European tour named Free Palestine after being dropped from Ed Sheeran's Loop Tour. The 43-year-old, whose real name is Benjamin Haggerty, will perform shows in London, Paris and Dublin after he was removed as a supporting act for Sheeran over comments he made about Gaza. U2's new album features a duet between Bono and Dolly Parton. The Irish rocker and the late country music star sing together on Torn, which is described as a song about broken family ties. The country music track, which appears on U2's 16th album, Carnival de Luz, was co-written by the band Parton and Snow Patrol star Johnny McDade. And US singer-songwriter Noah Kahan has said he is so honoured to be releasing the lead single for the upcoming Hunger Games Sunrise on the Reaping album. The 29-year-old US singer announced his new track, Draw You Out, will be out on October the 2nd, ahead of the forthcoming film based on the dystopian franchise, which was written by Suzanne Collins.
0: Wild Country Entertainment News in a Minute.
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5: From the iMedia News Centre. The investment fund for Northern Ireland has marked a significant milestone, reaching more than 100 million of total investment, with 75 investments into 64 businesses. Since launching in November of 2023, the £100 million fund has deployed more than £44 million, helping to facilitate an excess of £62 million in private sector investment. The milestone demonstrates the fund's strong role in increasing the supply of finance available to ambitious Northern Ireland businesses while leveraging significant additional private capital alongside public investment. The PSNI has confirmed Gary Anderson, who'd been unlawfully at large for over a week, has been arrested in the south. The 29-year-old was arrested by Gardaí at a property in Buncrana in County Donegal shortly before 2 p.m. yesterday. Gary Anderson was sentenced in 2023 for 15 years for murder. He failed to return to prison on the 14th of September when on temporary release and was last seen in the Eastway area of the Northwest. A man's been arrested in Liverpool in connection with the murder of a Dublin man in North Belfast 6 months ago. Crime boss Robbie Lawler was shot dead in broad daylight outside a house in Etna Drive in April of 2020. He was the chief suspect in the murder of Drogheda teenager Keane Mulready Woods 3 months earlier and was a key player in the drugs feud in the County Louth town. A man in his 40s was arrested by Merseyside police yesterday and has been taken to Northern Ireland for questioning. And finally, the Omagh bombing inquiry has heard evidence about more than 20 key individuals identified as part of the investigations into the atrocity. Several of those named have terrorist convictions or have been identified as senior members of the Real IRA. The dissident Republican car bombing in the County Tyrone town on August 15, 1998, killed 29 people, including a woman who was pregnant, in the single worst attack during the Troubles in Northern Ireland. The Omagh bombing inquiry, chaired by Lord Turnbull, is holding evidential hearings in Belfast. That's the latest from the iMedia News Centre.
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5: Bright spells and a scattering of showers at first, more frequent across County Down. Dry throughout the afternoon with increasing bright or sunny spells, maximum temperatures of 16 degrees.

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5: Virgin Group founder Sir Richard Branson has called Brexit an unmitigated disaster, as a think tank led by Sir Tony Blair said Britain should rejoin the EU within a decade. Sir Richard said the vote in 2016 had been an unprecedented act of economic and political self-harm, and the British people should be given a second chance to decide whether to be in the EU. The National Union of Journalists has warned the BBC risks becoming trapped in an inescapable doom spiral if it continues to cut more jobs. In June, the corporation announced its intention to axe up to 2,000 roles in an attempt to make £500 million in savings over 2 years. And museum workers at London's V&A are set to strike for 2 days from tomorrow in a dispute over pay and working conditions. Members of Prospect and the PCS Union are seeking a minimum 4% pay rise for staff earning above the living wage, as well as improved benefits. The V&A says it has made a significantly improved offer, which it considers fair and affordable, and says it remains available for negotiations.
0: Wild Country Business News Update.
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0: Broadcasting from the tippy top of the Flower Mound, deep in the heart of Northern Ireland, this is Wild Country, part of the iMedia Broadcasting Group. Keeping it country, Wild Country, national news.
1: The tops from the Sky News Centre at 8. Donald Trump's hosted a glittering White House banquet for China's president and filled the guest list with tech bosses. He and Xi Jinping have discussed AI trade and Taiwan during meetings in Washington. No deals or breakthroughs have been announced, but our reporter Helen Ann Smith in Beijing says that doesn't matter to China.
2: Let's be clear about this. Taiwan is still and will continue to be China's number one objective. For China, Donald Trump is the best opportunity they have ever had. And it doesn't need it to be this week, but they are chipping away at it and they know they're making progress.
1: Overcrowding in A&E departments is being linked to hundreds of deaths each week. A new study found that across England, Wales and Northern Ireland, they're working at 175% occupancy. Patients with brain tumours will be offered rapid genetic testing as part of a new pilot. Experts say the new DNA test will reduce the average diagnosis rates from weeks to days. Glasgow City Council is sacking 23,000 members of staff and rehiring them on new contracts. It's after pay talks broke down with unions. The first tickets for next year's Oasis tour go on sale today after hours of long queues and dynamic pricing were criticised for their reunion gigs last year. This time, fans registered for a code to be able to buy a ticket. Georgina Doran paid £350 for a pair through a secondary site in 2025.
3: The night before we was due to go, they cancelled our tickets at 11pm. Potentially they had been offered more money or they knew they could get more money the day after. I couldn't prove it, but it does very much feel like we'd been refunded and then the day after they'd gone from £350 to £750.
1: Oasis have promised a crackdown on ticket touts. And there was disappointment for Wales in their opening game of the Nations League after losing 1-0 to holders Portugal. The Republic of Ireland lost 1-0 in Kosovo. That's the latest. I'm Tanya.
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9: Wales were beaten 1-0 by Portugal in their opening Nations League game last night. João Félix deflected strike on the 22nd minute was the difference, although Cristiano Ronaldo did have a second-half effort ruled out by VAR. Boss Craig Bellamy says his side showed big heart and he was proud of his team. Elsewhere, Michael O'Neill's warned against putting too much pressure or expectation on his Northern Ireland team as they go into the new Nations League campaign with an eye on next year's Euro 2028 qualifiers.
10: Georgia have many good players. I think they're a very good team. I think they're not dissimilar to us, but they're probably about 4 or 5 years ahead of where we were when we look at their team and the ages of their players.
9: Having made the step up to League B, Northern Ireland open their new campaign against Georgia tonight. Cricket and England's hopes of sealing their Metro Bank one-day series against Sri Lanka is over, with the tourists edging a high-scoring thriller by 16 runs at Headingley. And Luke Littler's hit out at the decision to schedule Anthony Joshua's blockbuster fight with Tyson Fury on the same evening as the opening night of the Darts World Championship.
0: Wild Country. Sport.
11: I must remember to get eggs later.
12: Oh, I love this song.
11: I still can't believe the tone of that email. I need to take the kids swimming in the morning. 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
13: Wake up to the risk. When a bus stops, school children and others may be crossing. Don't make this stop their last. Roadwise up.
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4: More music in the morning.
5: Cloud and light rain initially around the east coast, which will clear before mid-morning. Otherwise, a day of sunny spells and a few isolated showers. Most of those affecting the far west and north, with maximum temperatures of 16 degrees.

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6: From the iMedia News Centre. Former Belfast councillor Jolene Bunting has won a new legal battle over the decision to impose a 3-year ban on her seeking re-election. The Court of Appeal today dismissed a challenge to the quashing of the disqualification decision taken by local government watchdog bodies. Senior judges held she was denied a fair hearing at an adjudication process where she had expressed fears about facing the leader of far-right party Britain First. A County Down man sawed his way into a neighbour's flat to set it on fire in an alleged revenge attack, the High Court has heard. Jack McClue admitted starting a blaze which gutted the apartment in Bangor, a judge was told yesterday. He claims to have trashed and then torched the property earlier this month in retaliation for some unexplained harassment. Details emerged as the 27-year-old defendant mounted an application to be released on bail. McClure of Ballew Walk in the town faces charges of arson with intent to endanger life, burglary with the intent to steal, and possession of drugs, including magic mushrooms, herbal cannabis and diazepam. A man in his 30s has been arrested in relation to the seizure of several improvised explosive devices in Dundalk in August. The discovery was made by Gardaí during a series of searches at residential premises in the Marion Park area of the town on the 21st. Gardaí seized a number of items, including firearms and viable improvised explosive devices. All recovered items were sent for further technical examination. And finally, a 41-year-old man is due before Belfast Magistrates Court today, charged with the murder of Robert Lawler in North Belfast 6 years ago. Mr. Lawler was shot dead outside a house in Etna Drive on April 4th of 2020. Detectives from the PSNI Major Investigations Team arrested the man in Liverpool on Wednesday. He's since been charged with the murder and possession of a firearm or ammunition with intent to endanger life or cause serious damage to property. He's due to appear before Belfast Magistrates Court later today. That's the latest from the iMedia News Centre.
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4: US rapper Macklemore has announced a European tour named Free Palestine after being dropped from Ed Sheeran's Loop Tour. The 43-year-old, whose real name is Benjamin Haggerty, will perform shows in London, Paris and Dublin after he was removed as a supporting act for Sheeran over comments he made about Gaza. U2's new album features a duet between Bono and Dolly Parton. The Irish rocker and the late country music star sing together on Torn, which is described as a song about broken family ties. The country music track, which appears on U2's 16th album, Carnival de Luz, was co-written by the band Parton and Snow Patrol star Johnny McDade. And US singer-songwriter Noah Kahan has said he is so honoured to be releasing the lead single for the upcoming Hunger Games Sunrise on the Reaping album. The 29-year-old US singer announced his new track, Draw You Out, will be out on October the 2nd, ahead of the forthcoming film based on the dystopian franchise, which was written by Suzanne Collins.
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5: Wales were beaten 1-0 by Portugal in their opening Nations League game last night. João Félix deflected strike on the 22nd minute was the difference, although Cristiano Ronaldo did have a second half effort ruled out by VAR. Boss Craig Bellamy says his side showed big heart and he was proud of his team. Elsewhere, Michael O'Neill's warned against putting too much pressure or expectation on his Northern Ireland team as they go into the new Nations League campaign with an eye on next year's Euro 2028 qualifiers.
6: Georgia have many good players. I think they're a very good team. I think they're not dissimilar to us. They're probably about 4 or 5 years ahead of where we were when we look at their team and the ages of their players.
5: Having made the step up to League B, Northern Ireland open their new campaign against Georgia tonight. Cricket and England's hopes of sealing their Metrobank one-day series against Sri Lanka is over, with the tourists edging a high-scoring thriller by 16 runs at Headingley. And Luke Littler's hit out at the decision to schedule Anthony Joshua's blockbuster fight with Tyson Fury on the same evening as the opening night of the Darts World Championship.
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1: US rapper Macklemore has announced a European tour named Free Palestine after being dropped from Ed Sheeran's Loop Tour. The 43-year-old, whose real name is Benjamin Haggerty, will perform shows in London, Paris and Dublin after he was removed as a supporting act for Sheeran over comments he made about Gaza. U2's new album features a duet between Bono and Dolly Parton. The Irish rocker and the late country music star sing together on Torn, which is described as a song about broken family ties. The country music track, which appears on U2's 16th album, Carnival de Luz, was co-written by the band Parton and Snow Patrol star Johnny McDade. And US singer-songwriter Noah Kahan has said he is so honoured to be releasing the lead single for the upcoming Hunger Games Sunrise on the Reaping album. The 29-year-old US singer announced his new track, Draw You Out, will be out on October the 2nd, ahead of the forthcoming film based on the dystopian franchise, which was written by Suzanne Collins.
0: Wild Country Entertainment News in a minute.
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10: From the iMedia News Centre. Former Belfast councillor Jolene Bunting has won a new legal battle over the decision to impose a 3-year ban on her seeking re-election. The Court of Appeal today dismissed a challenge to the quashing of the disqualification decision taken by local government watchdog bodies. Senior judges held she was denied a fair hearing at an adjudication process where she had expressed fears about facing the leader of far-right party Britain First. A County Down man sawed his way into a neighbour's flat to set it on fire in an alleged revenge attack, the High Court was heard. Jack McClue admitted starting a blaze which gutted the apartment in Bangor, a judge was told yesterday. He claims to have trashed and then torched the property earlier this month in retaliation for some unexplained harassment. Details emerged as the 27-year-old defendant mounted an application to be released on bail. McClure of Ballow Walk in the town faces charges of arson with intent to endanger life, burglary with the intent to steal and possession of drugs, including magic mushrooms, herbal cannabis and diazepam. A man in his 30s has been arrested in relation to the seizure of several improvised explosive devices in Dundalk in August. The discovery was made by Gardaí during a series of searches at residential premises in the Marion Park area of the town on the 21st. Gardaí seized a number of items, including firearms and viable improvised explosive devices. All recovered items were sent for further technical examination. And finally, a 41-year-old man is due before Belfast Magistrates Court today, charged with the murder of Robert Lawler in North Belfast 6 years ago. Mr. Lawler was shot dead outside a house in Etna Drive on April 4th of 2020. Detectives from the PSNI Major Investigations Team arrested the man in Liverpool on Wednesday. He's since been charged with the murder and possession of a firearm or ammunition with intent to endanger life or cause serious damage to property. He's due to appear before Belfast Magistrates Court later today. That's the latest from the iMedia News Centre.
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10: Cloud and light rain initially around the east coast, which will clear before mid-morning. Otherwise, a day of sunny spells and a few isolated showers. Most of those affecting the far west and north, with maximum temperatures of 16 degrees.

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7: Virgin Group founder Sir Richard Branson has called Brexit an unmitigated disaster, as a think tank led by Sir Tony Blair said Britain should rejoin the EU within a decade. Sir Richard said the vote in 2016 had been an unprecedented act of economic and political self-harm, and the British people should be given a second chance to decide whether to be in the EU. The National Union of Journalists has warned the BBC risks becoming trapped in an inescapable doom spiral if it continues to cut more jobs. In June, the corporation announced its intention to axe up to 2,000 roles in an attempt to make £500 million in savings over 2 years. And museum workers at London's V&A are set to strike for 2 days from tomorrow in a dispute over pay and working conditions. Members of Prospect and the PCS Union are seeking a minimum 4% pay rise for staff earning above the living wage, as well as improved benefits. The V&A says it has made a significantly improved offer, which it considers fair and affordable, and says it remains available for negotiations.
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3: 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Wild Country. 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
5: Center at 9. The US president's welcomed his Chinese counterpart to the White House for a banquet filled with tech bosses. Donald Trump and Xi Jinping discussed AI, trade and Taiwan during meetings, but no breakthroughs have been announced. Sir Robin Niblett is former director of international think tank Chatham House. He suggested the relationship between the pair is strained because of various issues, including the Iran war.
6: Chinese companies provided Iranian forces with satellite imagery that was used to hit US bases. So this is President Trump trying to put a nice gloss and a lid on the top, hoping that the economic part of the relationship remains steady. But under the surface, this relationship continues to be bad.
5: More than 20,000 Glasgow council workers are being sacked and rehired on new contracts. It affects virtually everyone working for Scotland's biggest local authority, which says it's necessary to address unequal pay, but around 1 in 10 will see wages fall. Here's our reporter, Conor Gillies.
7: I've been chatting to one source who works here in the city in social care, and they are saying that some in their team are facing a pay cut of 20%. We're talking £9,000 a year. Unions are absolutely furious. They're saying this is a shoddy deal.
5: Experts say a new brain tumour test could reduce diagnosis rates from weeks to days. NHS officials claim the rapid DNA analysis has the potential to transform treatment. Anti-migrant activist Daniel Thomas is due in court later after being filmed appearing to slash a boat in the English Channel with a rescue crew member on board. The 37-year-old, known as Danny Tomo, is accused of criminal damage. Both Wales and the Republic of Ireland suffered defeats in their opening Nations League matches, losing 1-0 to Portugal and Kosovo, respectively. And the first tickets for Oasis's tour next year are due to go on sale later. Fans had to register in advance and be lucky enough to get a unique code, giving them a set time slot to buy. That's the latest. I'm Tanya Snuggs.
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9: 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Didn't go well, did it? Some things need a human touch. 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
12: From the iMedia News Centre. Former Belfast councillor Jolene Bunting has won a new legal battle over the decision to impose a 3-year ban on her seeking re-election. The Court of Appeal today dismissed a challenge to the quashing of the disqualification decision taken by local government watchdog bodies. Senior judges held she was denied a fair hearing at an adjudication process where she had expressed fears about facing the leader of far-right party Britain First. A County Down man sawed his way into a neighbour's flat to set it on fire in an alleged revenge attack, the High Court has heard. Jack McClue admitted starting a blaze which gutted the apartment in Bangor, a judge was told yesterday. He claims to have trashed and then torched the property earlier this month in retaliation for some unexplained harassment. Details emerged as the 27-year-old defendant mounted an application to be released on bail. McClure of Ballew Walk in the town faces charges of arson with intent to endanger life, burglary with the intent to steal and possession of drugs, including magic mushrooms, herbal cannabis and diazepam. A man in his 30s has been arrested in relation to the seizure of several improvised explosive devices in Dundalk in August. The discovery was made by Gardaí during a series of searches at residential premises in the Marion Park area of the town on the 21st. Gardaí seized a number of items, including firearms and viable improvised explosive devices. All recovered items were sent for further technical examination. And finally, a 41-year-old man is due before Belfast Magistrates Court today, charged with the murder of Robert Lawler in North Belfast 6 years ago. Mr. Lawler was shot dead outside a house in Etna Drive on April 4th of 2020. Detectives from the PSNI Major Investigations Team arrested the man in Liverpool on Wednesday. He's since been charged with the murder and possession of a firearm or ammunition with intent to endanger life or cause serious damage to property. He's due to appear before Belfast Magistrates Court later today. That's the latest from the iMedia News Centre.
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13: Wales were beaten 1-0 by Portugal in their opening Nations League game last night. João Félix deflected strike on the 22nd minute was the difference, although Cristiano Ronaldo did have a second half effort ruled out by VAR. Boss Craig Bellamy says his side showed big heart and he was proud of his team. Elsewhere, Michael O'Neill's warned against putting too much pressure or expectation on his Northern Ireland team as they go into the new Nations League campaign with an eye on next year's Euro 2028 qualifiers.
14: Georgia have many good players. I think they're a very good team. I think they're not dissimilar to us. They're probably about 4 or 5 years ahead of where we were when we look at their team and the ages of their players.
13: Having made the step up to League B, Northern Ireland open their new campaign against Georgia tonight. Cricket and England's hopes of sealing their Metrobank one-day series against Sri Lanka is over, with the tourists edging a high-scoring thriller by 16 runs at Headingley. And Luke Littler's hit out at the decision to schedule Anthony Joshua's blockbuster fight with Tyson Fury on the same evening as the opening night of the Darts World Championship.
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28: Turn it up, son. All right, boy. This is her favorite song, you know that, right? So if we play it good and loud, she might get

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4: Cloud and light rain initially around the east coast, which will clear before mid-morning. Otherwise, a day of sunny spells and a few isolated showers. Most of those affecting the far west and north, with maximum temperatures of 16 degrees.

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5: US rapper Macklemore has announced a European tour named Free Palestine after being dropped from Ed Sheeran's Loop Tour. The 43-year-old, whose real name is Benjamin Haggerty, will perform shows in London, Paris and Dublin after he was removed as a supporting act for Sheeran over comments he made about Gaza. U2's new album features a duet between Bono and Dolly Parton. The Irish rocker and the late country music star sing together on Torn, which is described as a song about broken family ties. The country music track, which appears on U2's 16th album, Carnival de Luz, was co-written by the band Parton and Snow Patrol star Johnny McDade. And US singer-songwriter Noah Kahan has said he is so honoured to be releasing the lead single for the upcoming Hunger Games Sunrise on the Reaping album. The 29-year-old US singer announced his new track, Draw You Out, will be out on October the 2nd, ahead of the forthcoming film based on the dystopian franchise, which was written by Suzanne Collins.
4: Wild Country Entertainment News in a minute. Wild Country playing all over Glasgow now.

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5: Wales were beaten 1-0 by Portugal in their opening Nations League game last night. João Félix deflected his strike on the 22nd minute was the difference, although Cristiano Ronaldo did have a second half effort ruled out by VAR. Boss Craig Bellamy says his side showed big heart and he was proud of his team. Elsewhere, Michael O'Neill's warned against putting too much pressure or expectation on his Northern Ireland team as they go into the new Nations League campaign with an eye on next year's Euro 2028 qualifiers.
6: Georgia have many good players. I think they're a very good team. I think they're not dissimilar to us, but they're probably about 4 or 5 years ahead of where we were when we look at their team and the ages of their players.
5: Having made this

0: to the quashing of the disqualification decision taken by local government watchdog bodies. Senior judges held she was denied a fair hearing at an adjudication process where she had expressed fears about facing the leader of far-right party Britain First. A County Down man sawed his way into a neighbour's flat to set it on fire in an alleged revenge attack, the High Court was heard. Jack McClue admitted starting a blaze which gutted the apartment in Bangor, a judge was told yesterday. He claims to have trashed and then torched the property earlier this month in retaliation for some unexplained harassment. Details emerged as the 27-year-old defendant mounted an application to be released on bail. McClure of Ballew Walk in the town faces charges of arson with intent to endanger life, burglary with the intent to steal, and possession of drugs, including magic mushrooms, herbal cannabis and diazepam. A man in his 30s has been arrested in relation to the seizure of several improvised explosive devices in Dundalk in August. The discovery was made by Gardaí during a series of searches at residential premises in the Marion Park area of the town on the 21st. Gardaí seized a number of items, including firearms and viable improvised explosive devices. All recovered items were sent for further technical examination. And finally, a 41-year-old man is due before Belfast Magistrates Court today, charged with the murder of Robert Lawler in North Belfast 6 years ago. Mr. Lawler was shot dead outside a house in Etna Drive on April 4th of 2020. Detectives from the PSNI Major Investigations Team arrested the man in Liverpool on Wednesday. He's since been charged with the murder and possession of a firearm or ammunition with intent to endanger life or cause serious damage to property. He's due to appear before Belfast Magistrates Court later today. That's the latest from the iMedia News Centre.
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0: Wild.

Cloud and light rain initially around the east coast, which will clear before mid-morning. Otherwise, a day of sunny spells and a few isolated showers. Most of those affecting the far west and north, with maximum temperatures of 16 degrees.

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2: Virgin Group founder Sir Richard Branson has called Brexit an unmitigated disaster, as a think tank led by Sir Tony Blair said Britain should rejoin the EU within a decade. Sir Richard said the vote in 2016 had been an unprecedented act of economic and political self-harm, and the British people should be given a second chance to decide whether to be in the EU. The National Union of Journalists has warned the BBC risks becoming trapped in an inescapable doom spiral if it continues to cut more jobs. In June, the corporation announced its intention to axe up to 2,000 roles in an attempt to make £500 million in savings over 2 years. And museum workers at London's V&A are set to strike for 2 days from tomorrow in a dispute over pay and working conditions. Members of Prospect and the PCS Union are seeking a minimum 4% pay rise for staff earning above the living wage, as well as improved benefits. The V&A says it has made a significantly improved offer, which it considers fair and affordable, and says it remains available for negotiations.
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1: From the Sky News Centre at 10, around 23,000 Glasgow City Council staff will be fired, then rehired under new contracts after talks with trade unions broke down. It's over a long-running equal pay dispute. Around 1 in 10 will see their wages fall. Colin Edgar from the local authority is blaming one particular union.
2: Almost no one wanted to be here. In the last 2 weeks, we have been so close to a deal that would have been avoided this. The council wanted to get a deal over the line. The GMB and Unite wanted to get a deal over the line, and twice Unison at the last minute have pulled the rug out from all of us. We didn't need to be here and we shouldn't have been here.
1: Unison's called it a shoddy deal. The US president's continued to give his Chinese counterpart Xi Jinping the red carpet treatment. The two leaders were at the White House for a state dinner, joined with high-profile tech bosses. Overcrowding at A&E departments is being linked to hundreds of deaths every week in the UK. The studies found when emergency occupancy goes up by 10%, the chance of dying in the following 28 days rises by 1%. The foreign secretary's told his opposite number from Iran Britain will not tolerate intimidation. Ed Miliband met Abbas Araghchi at the UN General Assembly. Children would rather social media apps were made safer than be shut out by the planned under-16s ban, according to a new poll. YouGov research for charities, including the Molly Rose Foundation, found three-quarters of 12 to 15-year-olds would prefer that approach to Australia-style restrictions. Rowan Ferguson from the charity says children will get round the ban.
3: Algorithms that our data shows bombard children with all sorts of harmful suicide, self-harm and other kinds of awful content. Other high-risk features like live streaming and stranger pairing. Safety by design means taking action to actually address those specific causes.
1: And the first tickets for next year's Oasis tour have gone on sale. Fans had to register and hope to get a unique code to buy them. That's the latest. I'm Tanya Snuggs.
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10: From the iMedia News Centre. Former Belfast councillor Jolene Bunting has won a new legal battle over the decision to impose a three-year ban on her seeking re-election. The Court of Appeal today dismissed a challenge to the quashing of the disqualification decision taken by local government watchdog bodies. Senior judges held she was denied a fair hearing at an adjudication process where she had expressed fears about facing the leader of far-right party Britain First. A County Down man sawed his way into a neighbour's flat to set it on fire in an alleged revenge attack, the High Court was heard. Jack McClue admitted starting a blaze which gutted the apartment in Bangor, a judge was told yesterday. He claims to have trashed and then torched the property earlier this month in retaliation for some unexplained harassment. Details emerged as the 27-year-old defendant mounted an application to be released on bail. McClure of Ballou Walk in the town faces charges of arson with intent to endanger life, burglary with the intent to steal and possession of drugs, including magic mushrooms, herbal cannabis and diazepam. A man in his 30s has been arrested in relation to the seizure of several improvised explosive devices in Dundalk in August. The discovery was made by Gardaí during a series of searches at residential premises in the Marion Park area of the town on the 21st. Gardaí seized a number of items, including firearms and viable improvised explosive devices. All recovered items were sent for further technical examination. And finally, a 41-year-old man is due before Belfast Magistrates Court today, charged with the murder of Robert Lawler in North Belfast 6 years ago. Mr. Lawler was shot dead outside a house in Etna Drive on April 4th of 2020. Detectives from the PSNI Major Investigations Team arrested the man in Liverpool on Wednesday. He's since been charged with the murder and possession of a firearm or ammunition with intent to endanger life or cause serious damage to property. He's due to appear before Belfast Magistrates Court later today. That's the latest from the iMedia News Centre.
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13: Wales were beaten 1-0 by Portugal in their opening Nations League game last night. João Félix deflected strike on the 22nd minute was the difference, although Cristiano Ronaldo did have a second half effort ruled out by VAR. Boss Craig Bellamy says his side showed big heart and he was proud of his team. Elsewhere, Michael O'Neill's warned against putting too much pressure or expectation on his Northern Ireland team as they go into the new Nations League campaign with an eye on next year's Euro 2028 qualifiers.
14: Georgia have many good players. I think they're a very good team. I think they're not dissimilar to us. They're probably about 4 or 5 years ahead of where we were when we look at their team and the ages of their players.
13: Having made the step up to League B, Northern Ireland open their new campaign against Georgia tonight. Cricket and England's hopes of sealing their Metro Bank one-day series against Sri Lanka is over, with the tourists edging a high-scoring thriller by 16 runs at Headingley. And Luke Littler's hit out at the decision to schedule Anthony Joshua's blockbuster fight with Tyson Fury on the same evening as the opening night of the Darts World Championship.
0: Wild Country. Sport.
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7: Wild Country, playing all over Belfast now.

Cloud and light rain initially around the east coast, which will clear before mid-morning. Otherwise, a day of sunny spells and a few isolated showers. Most of those affecting the far west and north, with maximum temperatures of 16 degrees.

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6: US rapper Macklemore has announced a European tour named Free Palestine after being dropped from Ed Sheeran's Loop Tour. The 43-year-old, whose real name is Benjamin Haggerty, will perform shows in London, Paris and Dublin after he was removed as a supporting act for Sheeran over comments he made about Gaza. U2's new album features a duet between Bono and Dolly Parton. The Irish rocker and the late country music star sing together on Torn, which is described as a song about broken family ties. The country music track, which appears on U2's 16th album, Carnival de Luz, was co-written by the band Parton and Snow Patrol star Johnny McDade. And US singer-songwriter Noah Kahan has said he is so honoured to be releasing the lead single for the upcoming Hunger Games Sunrise on the Reaping album. The 29-year-old US singer announced his new track, Draw You Out, will be out on October the 2nd, ahead of the forthcoming film based on the dystopian franchise, which was written by Suzanne Collins.
5: Wild Country Entertainment. News in a minute.
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Here's a game you might like. 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

0: Councillor Jolene Bunting has won a new legal battle over the decision to impose a three-year ban on her seeking re-election. The Court of Appeal today dismissed a challenge to the quashing of the disqualification decision taken by local government watchdog bodies. Senior judges held she was denied a fair hearing at an adjudication process where she had expressed fears about facing the leader of far-right party Britain First. A County Down man sawed his way into a neighbour's flat to set it on fire in an alleged revenge attack, the High Court has heard. Jack McClue admitted starting a blaze which gutted the apartment in Bangor, a judge was told yesterday. He claims to have trashed and then torched the property earlier this month in retaliation for some unexplained harassment. Details emerged as the 27-year-old defendant mounted an application to be released on bail. McClure of Ballew Walk in the town faces charges of arson with intent to endanger life, burglary with the intent to steal, and possession of drugs, including magic mushrooms, herbal cannabis and diazepam. A man in his 30s has been arrested in relation to the seizure of several improvised explosive devices in Dundalk in August. The discovery was made by Gardaí during a series of searches at residential premises in the Marion Park area of the town on the 21st. Gardaí seized a number of items, including firearms and viable improvised explosive devices. All recovered items were sent for further technical examination. And finally, a 41-year-old man is due before Belfast Magistrates Court today, charged with the murder of Robert Lawler in North Belfast 6 years ago. Mr. Lawler was shot dead outside a house in Etna Drive on April 4th of 2020. Detectives from the PSNI Major Investigations Team arrested the man in Liverpool on Wednesday. He's since been charged with the murder and possession of a firearm or ammunition with intent to endanger life or cause serious damage to property. He's due to appear before Belfast Magistrates Court later today. That's the latest from the iMedia News Centre.
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4: Wales were beaten 1-0 by Portugal in their opening Nations League game last night. João Félix deflected a strike on the 22nd minute was the difference, although Cristiano Ronaldo did have a second-half effort ruled out by VAR. Boss Craig Bellamy says his side showed big heart and he was proud of his team. Elsewhere, Michael O'Neill's warned against putting too much pressure or expectation on his Northern Ireland team as they go into the new Nations League campaign with an eye on next year's Euro 2028 qualifiers.
5: Georgia have many good players. I think they're a very good team. I think they're not dissimilar to us, but they're probably about 4 or 5 years ahead of where we were when we look at their team and the ages of their players.
4: Having made the step up to League B, Northern Ireland open their new campaign against Georgia tonight. Cricket and England's hopes of sealing their Metro Bank one-day series against Sri Lanka is over, with the tourists edging a high-scoring thriller by 16 runs at Headingley. And Luke Littler's hit out at the decision to schedule Anthony Joshua's blockbuster fight with Tyson Fury on the same evening as the opening night of the Darts World Championship.
3: Wild Country. Sport.
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Cloud and light rain initially around the east coast, which will clear before mid-morning. Otherwise, a day of sunny spells and a few isolated showers. Most of those affecting the far west and north, with maximum temperatures of

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2: Virgin Group founder Sir Richard Branson has called Brexit an unmitigated disaster, as a think tank led by Sir Tony Blair said Britain should rejoin the EU within a decade. Sir Richard said the vote in 2016 had been an unprecedented act of economic and political self-harm, and the British people should be given a second chance to decide whether to be in the EU. The National Union of Journalists has warned the BBC risks becoming trapped in an inescapable doom spiral if it continues to cut more jobs. In June, the corporation announced its intention to axe up to 2,000 roles in an attempt to make £500 million in savings over 2 years. And museum workers at London's V&A are set to strike for 2 days from tomorrow in a dispute over pay and working conditions. Members of Prospect and the PCS Union are seeking a minimum 4% pay rise for staff earning above the living wage, as well as improved benefits. The V&A says it has made a significantly improved offer, which it considers fair and affordable, and says it remains available for negotiations.
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1: A very good morning, ladies and gentlemen. It's the 25th of September, 2026. The weekend is upon us. Big O with you here on the Legends of Now Wild Country. And big news, ladies and gentlemen. Our new transmitter for the Craigavon area is now in there. So we're going into Portadown, Craigavon, Lurgan, Tandagee, Guildford, Moira, Donaghcloney, Mahalyn, Wernstown, Ahagallan and Ahalee. And the big news is we're now on air in North Ayrshire in Scotland as well. Where would you get it, for goodness sake? Now, if you want to contact the programme, folks, you can. You're more than welcome. 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That's 028-3089-8213. 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Absolutely fantastic. All together. John Holmes, I haven't heard from John Holmes for a while. John sent me a CD a while back, and I came across it this morning. And John sent me a CD of very rare songs from Johnny Cash. I'm going to play a couple of them later on in the programme. But let's get the show on the road with Joe Moore.

0: That's Joe Moore from Northampton. Beautiful song, that, and his lovely voice, Joe Moore, absolutely brilliant. Now, let me remind you of the legend in now. This is Wild Country, and we play American and Irish country, and we're going to have the Mavericks up next.
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That's the Mavericks version of Something Stupid, and a good version it is indeed. You're welcome to Wild Country, the Legends, and now I'm Big O in the hot seat here until 1 o'clock this afternoon. Now we'll have news, sport and weather at 11:30, and a bit of classic comedy as well to cheer you up for the Friday. And we'll also have we'll have a bit of crack between now and then. But anyway, getting back to the music, and John Holmes sent me this. Now, this is a real tearjerker song. My mother, God rest her, loved this song years and years ago. And she would have played it all the time and loved it. But anyway, have a listen to Nobody's Child from the Travelling Wilburys.

thanks to John Holmes for that single. That is, of course, the Traveling Wilburys and their version of Nobody's Child. A good song, isn't it? Now, my mother, God rest her, loved that song years and years ago. Irish people are very sentimental and they're all for good stuff, but my mother wasn't that sentimental at times, because every Saturday morning she made us take Codler for a while. She told us it's good for you, and it was rotten. Anyway, this should be the Mary Wallopers from County Louth and Codliver Island Orange Juice.

0: That's the Mary Wallivers from Cooley. And Conor Violet Orange Juice, my mother, God rest her, was from Glenore. She was Murphy from Glenore, her maiden name. And my mother was to believe in the Codliver Oil. She used to give us Codliver Oil every Saturday morning. And she used to say, the Codliver Oil keeps you regular, which was true. I went every day at 6:30, but I didn't get up to 7:30. Anyway, we have to take a wee small break. I'm back with Mike Denver. And Morning Sun and Memories, a song that was written by a good friend of mine, Shuni Cramsey from Donegal. After these.
1: 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We're committed to country. Always have been, and we always will be. Northern Ireland's own wild country.
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Mike Denver, Morning Sun and Memories. And a song was written by Shuni Cromsey from Donegal, good friend of mine, Shuni. And it's a lovely song, that Morning Sun and Memories. Now, I shoot the breeze most days at Church Lane Cafe. It's a wee coffee shop in Church Lane opposite the town hall. And I'm there most days after my show. I go there for a cup of coffee. And the crack's usually brilliant. And I was talking to a man yesterday, and he was talking about Our Lady and about how they moved the house and he lost the statue of Our Lady and they refound it again. And it was amazing how they refound it again. And this other guy sat down, a guy that I knew well, and he was a wild man in his day. And he says to me, "I have great faith in Our Lady myself," he says, "because a friend of mine, we were out one night and he said he would take me to Medjugorje." And he says, "I went to Medjugorje and whatever happened," he says, "I've been off the drink since and I've turned my life around." And I said, "Well, funny you should say that. I have a song that was written by a fellow called Jerry Flanagan, a friend of mine from Dundrum, and he went to Medjugorje and he wrote the song. Have a listen."

0: That's my friend Jerry Flanagan from Dundrum in County Down. He wrote that song and recorded that song. And that gentleman, I will not mention his name, but that man turned his life around. It's an amazing situation. It really is. Anyway, we'll take a wee break. First, we're going to have news, sport and weather. And then a wee bit of crack. Try and cheer us up this Friday. The weekend's upon us. Here's the news.
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3: From the iMedia News Centre. Former Belfast councillor Jolene Bunting has won a new legal battle over the decision to impose a three-year ban on her seeking re-election. The Court of Appeal today dismissed a challenge to the quashing of the disqualification decision taken by local government watchdog bodies. Senior judges held she was denied a fair hearing at an adjudication process where she had expressed fears about facing the leader of far-right party Britain First. A County Down man sawed his way into a neighbour's flat to set it on fire in an alleged revenge attack, the High Court has heard. Jack McClue admitted starting a blaze which gutted the apartment in Bangor, a judge was told yesterday. He claims to have trashed and then torched the property earlier this month in retaliation for some unexplained harassment. Details emerged as the 27-year-old defendant mounted an application to be released on bail. McClure of Ballou Walk in the town faces charges of arson with intent to endanger life, burglary with the intent to steal and possession of drugs, including magic mushrooms, herbal cannabis and diazepam. A man in his 30s has been arrested in relation to the seizure of several improvised explosive devices in Dundalk in August. The discovery was made by Gardaí during a series of searches at residential premises in the Marion Park area of the town on the 21st. Gardaí seized a number of items, including firearms.

0: did have a second half effort ruled out by VAR. Boss Craig Bellamy says his side showed big heart and he was proud of his team. Elsewhere, Michael O'Neill's warned against putting too much pressure or expectation on his Northern Ireland team as they go into the new Nations League campaign with an eye on next year's Euro 2028 qualifiers.
1: Georgia have many good players. I think they're a very good team. I think they're not dissimilar to us. They're probably about 4 or 5 years ahead of where we were when we look at their team and the ages of their players.
0: Having made the step up to League B, Northern Ireland open their new campaign against Georgia tonight. Cricket and England's hopes of sealing their Metro Bank one-day series against Sri Lanka is over, with the tourists edging a high-scoring thriller by 16 runs at Headingley. And Luke Littler's hit out at the decision to schedule Anthony Joshua's blockbuster fight with Tyson Fury on the same evening as the opening night of the Darts World Championship.
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3: Cloud and light rain initially around the east coast, which will clear before mid-morning. Otherwise, a day of sunny spells and a few isolated showers, most of those affecting the far west and north, with maximum temperatures of 16 degrees.
4: 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Northern Ireland's wild country.
5: Wild! You're welcome back. You're up to date now with news, sport and weather. And it's time for a wee laugh, folks. Have a listen.
6: Don't bat fast a bad town, you know. Oh, it is. It is. I was in the day and there was a whole crowd at the top of the road and I says, has there been an accident or what? So it's now one of the boys taxed his motor and they're all out to look at it. But when me and her got married all them years ago, you know, it wasn't like it is today, you know. I went to Belfast to get work. And you see, when you come from the country, like, it's different. I got a job in the building trade. And I remember the first morning in the site, wee Sammy was leaning on the shovel, you know, knocking into the hole and sucking the butt, remember? His mate me says, hey, Sammy, the boss wants you in the office. He says, tell him I'd be no good in the office. He says, this mate, Mick, he says, Mick, what's a cubic foot? Mick says, never worry, put a claim and you'll get compensation anyway. And the foreman sent him for a wheelbarrow, and he came back 10 minutes later with this wheelbarrow and another one sitting inside it. He says, you just wanted the one wheelbarrow. He says, you didn't expect me to carry it. Everybody tries England. And I don't know why, because the English people doesn't even like us. Like the Englishman said to Paddy, Paddy, I was born an Englishman, I've lived all my life as an Englishman, and I hope to die as an Englishman. Paddy says, have you no ambition at all? They think we're thick, you know. And is it any wonder some of the things we do? I heard a radio programme down south, this is a true story, a lot of weeks ago, and this fella says, well, I have a special request here, you know, on the radio, a special request for Seamus Murphy from Cavan, who is 111. And he started playing the record and he stopped halfway through. He says, how long a minute? He says, he's not 111, he's ill. That's the truth.
7: This barman came on and I said to him, so how much is a pint of Guinness? Says he, 10p. So give us a pint. 10. Drank it down. So much as a vodka and white, he says, 10. So give us a... I said, how much as your cigars? He says, 50p a box. So give us 3 boxes. So do you own this place? He says, no, I'm only the manager. I said, where's the owner? He said, upstairs in bed with my wife. I said, what's he doing? He said, the same as I'm doing to his business down here. She's explaining that to her, look. But then a fella came in, he had a card, here he was. I've just joined the prostitute club, I've just... I said, give me that card, so you bloody eat. That's a parachute club. Jeez, it was one of you when your man said, I have 5 jumps a week.
8: He flew to Dublin from Manchester Airport on the Big Air Fungus flight. We're at the halfway mark, which is Liverpool, the capital of Ireland. And the stewardess came around to drinks. She said to the guy next to me, would you be after having a drink? He said, I've got a thirst you could photograph. That's Irish for very, very thirsty. She said, are you frightened of flying? He said, flying, no, crashing, terrified. He said, excuse me, pet, do these planes crash often? She

0: No, just the ones. But I can see you're nervous, and I'd like to help. She said, brandy is a great thing for the nerves. A large drop of brandy. That'll do you good. There she are. There's a nice Hennessy. Get that down, you'll feel grand. Oh, I love a drop of brandy. Me favourite drink. If I want another drink before we land in Ireland, what do we do? She said, no problem. There's a little button over the top of your head. And she turned to walk away. I looked across. Your man has the glass up the throat and gone.
1: I was watching two guys one night. One of them was one of those fellas who's all biz. You know those dubs that's all biz? And he was saying to his mate, no worries, Charlie. Should go to night school. Bleeding rap at night school. You learn a lot at night school.
2: So the fellow said, jeez, what'd be bothering me arse about going to night school at my age for? He said, look, for instance, he says, do you know who Trotsky was? Do you ever heard of Trotsky? Trotsky? Did he invent the laxative? No, you idiot. That was the father of the Russian Revolution. You know, bleeding nothing should be going to night school. You probably never heard of Lenin, neither. Yeah, I heard of Lenin, all right. In fact, I can quote Lenin. Imagine there's no heaven. No, you idiot. Not that Lenin. The one that started the revolution with Trotsky. You know, bleeding nothing, you should be going to night school. What about science? Do you know anything about science? Do you know what, for instance, who invented the thermometer? The thermometer? The thermometer? Was that Freddie Mercury? No, you idiot, if he'd have invented a thermometer, who'd you think of put her under their bleeding tongue? You know nothing, you should be going to night school. See, a man's getting seriously cheesed off with this after a while. And he turns around and he says, right, smart Ali, do you know who Timmy O'Sullivan is? Sure, I've never heard of him. So that's the fella that visits your missus when you're at night school.
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4: One, two, one.

I don't hurt anymore. No use to deny I wanted to die the day you said we were through.

That's it, Johnny Cash, and he recorded that just before he died, that song, It Don't Hurt Anymore. Don't know the significance of that, but it's just before he died that he recorded that. And thanks to John Holmes for those songs. You're an absolute gentleman, John. Now, we're going to take two in a row from Mick Flavin. Hope you're enjoying the programme. And don't forget, if you're a charity organisation or a community organisation and you'd like help promoting your fundraisers, get in touch with us. We'd be delighted to help you. It's studio@wildcountry.ie, studio@wildcountry.ie, and we'd be delighted to have you. Anyway, this is Two in a Row from Mick Flavin.

Mr. Rowe from the great McFlavin from Drumleesh in County Longford. And She's Mine, and before that, Sam's Place. There we go, my friends. Now, don't forget, it's Wild Country, and we have switched on a booster aerial in the Portadown area, and it's serving Craigavon, Portadown, Lurgan, Tandragee, Guildford, Moira, Donaghcloney, Mahalyn, Wernstown, Ahagallen and Ahalee. So there you are. And we're also getting into North Ayrshire as well in Scotland. Hope you're enjoying the old programme. It's a bit of crack, eh? I love this song because this is written by Ivan Dee and it's called A Small Town Band. And it reminds me of the time I had my group. I had a band one time. We were a four-piece band. But then we could be a two-piece band, we could be a three-piece band, we could be a four-piece band. Depends on what sort of gig it was and how much they were paying you yourself. Anyway, it was called Big O'One Co. years ago with Norman Halliday was a drummer and Brenton Dorn was lead guitar player. The late Johnny Cooney was on bass. The late Tony Fagan was on piano. Good old times. Anyway, have a listen to this. I love this song.

That's Ivan D and Small Town Country Band. I love that song because it reminds me, we had a few bands, my brother and me had a band years and years ago in the late 60s, early 70s, used to play in Drogheda and Claverhead and places like that. It was great crack. People down south loved the music and that. Anyway, and my brother played drums with the Hilton Show Band for a while, and he played with Pat O'Callaghan's band as well. And they were wild men, as you would know, like, you know. And anyway, God rest Karen. Karen had a Volkswagen van. It was left-hand drive Volkswagen van. And they were coming home, and my brother, the drummer, was sitting in the front. It was a bench seat in the Volkswagen, you know, the bench seat. So it was 3 fits in the front and 3 fits in the back, and then all the gear behind him. But my brother was sitting, what would be the driver's seat if it was a right hand drive, but it was left hand. And we were stopped by the guards in Dundalk, and the guard opened the driver's door, and our flip fell out. And the guard says, "Caught you." And Palakhan says, "Steering wheel's over here, sir." There was some crack, but they didn't breathalyze him, that's what they were lucky enough. Anyway, back to the music, and here's another great friend of mine, Seamus Delaney from Katie in South Armagh. And this is a track taken from his album, Your Memory Came to Stay. Have a listen.

0: Not sure, Mr. Lenny, and never gave the reason why. A selection of reels will take us up to the news at 12 o'clock.
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3: From the Sky News Centre at midday, an inquest has heard how a three-year-old child went missing before being found dead in a pond in Suffolk. The family of Noah Woods has also paid tributes to the happy, cheeky boy. Matt Steele has more.
4: A coroner's been told Noah left a playground through a gap in the fence last week. A relative had tried to follow but couldn't keep up. It prompted a search involving hundreds of volunteers. Meanwhile, his family's described how he brought joy and, despite having delayed speech, was just starting to find his little voice. His mum's urged parents to hold their children a little tighter.
3: Far-right activist Danny Tomo has pleaded not guilty after a video appeared to show him slashing at a dinghy in the English Channel. Supporters have gathered outside Basingstoke Magistrates Court, including fellow activist Tommy Robinson. 23,000 workers at Glasgow City Council are being fired and rehired after talks with unions over an equal pay dispute broke down. It will affect all non-teaching staff, with around 1 in 10 seeing their wages reduced, in some cases by almost £11,000 a year. Unison says it's a shoddy deal, but Colin Edgar from the local authority says it's needed to end a discriminatory pay structure.
5: All of the people will be re-engaged. It will not affect their continuity of service. It won't affect their pensions. Their contract will change at midnight on the 31st of December, but we value the work that people do, and people in this city need those people doing that work.
3: A police force has been hit by a cyber attack which may have resulted in staff information being compromised. The Dafydd Powys force says the incidents caused disruption to some non-emergency systems. Experts say a new brain tumour test could reduce diagnosis rates from weeks to days. It's claimed the rapid DNA analysis has the potential to transform treatment. And Taylor Swift's addressed critics of her relationship with husband Travis Kelce in a new song named after his hometown. The lyrics in Cleveland say, "Hate all you like, this is the love of my life." That's the latest. I'm Tongue.
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1: Good evening, my friends, and my thanks to you all for being here when you could be at home. If it weren't for you, I would be there too. Frightened to be here on my own, singing songs that I find in the back of the room, and the places that lie in between. Songs for the times that you dream of, and the times when you wish you could dream.

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There's so much to remember and know. Your passport, your PIN code, your password, your postcode, your bastard wherever you go. And all of your baggage, your service. If you travel with more than a smile, prepare to drink ink if you carry a pen. And hang around in the airport a while. There are times when I think I am in the wrong place.

And the damp keep on rising. I tell you no more than the truth. There's rain coming in through the ceiling, and the water bill's gone through the roof.

That's the wonderful Colm Sands live in the theatre in County Antrim, doing a live gig. Wonderful man, good singer, good old crack. Anyway, hello to Gerald Conway. And Gerald says, getting wild country loud and clear here in North Lurgan, on the new Dab Mux. Gerald, it's good to know you're listening. And thank you for tuning our way. And don't forget to tell your friends, wild country, loud and clear in North Lurgan, and it's loud and clear in North Ayrshire and Scotland, everywhere. It's absolutely brilliant. Anyway, let's go back to the music. Have a listen to this.

as Brendan, Jimmy and the Cadets are looking back to see there, our contact are very simple. You can find us on Facebook at Wild Country Radio Northern Ireland, and you can message us there. You can telephone or WhatsApp us at Wild Country on 0283089 8213. From Northern Ireland, that's 0283089 8213. If you're in the south of Ireland, it's 0483089 8213. That's 0483089 8213. And email studio at wildcountry.ie. So get in touch. We'd be delighted to hear from you, my friends. And as we've told you, we have a new transmitter, and it's in Middle Ulster, and it's signaling into North Lurgan and all around Middle Ulster. So you're very welcome along to the programme. Anyway, back to the music, and this is Joe Moore from Northampton. I think he's a fantastic singer.

Joe Moore from Northampton there, beautiful voice, Joe, good singer. He stopped loving her today. Right, request time again. We're going across the Atlantic Ocean for this next request. Chris Adams in Cantona in Ohio. He listens to the programme all the time. He works in the hospital in Cantona in Ohio. And he listens when he's at work. Lovely stuff indeed. Now, he's a great friend of Terry Kahn from Castlewellan and Paddy Gordon from Thomaness. And indeed, he was in Ireland staying with Paddy there not so long ago. But Terry Kahn has a family band called Granite. And this is Terry Kahn singing "There's Life in the Old Dog Yet." I know how he feels.

0: That's Terry Kahn and the grand folk group, There's Life in the Old Dog Yet, especially for Chris Adams listening in Canton in Ohio across the Atlantic Ocean. Okay, we're going to take a wee break, folks, and then we're coming back with another Johnny Cash song from John Holmes. John, give me a CD. The songs that Johnny Cash recorded just before he died. We're going to play one of them after this wee break. I hope you're enjoying the program. And don't forget, of course, if you're a community organization or a charity organization and you'd like us to help you, no problem at all. 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

That's one of the last songs that Johnny Cash ever recorded, and that was given to me by John Holmes, and I appreciate that, John. God bless you, young man. Thank you, sir. Anyway, I want to remind you about this concert. Now, I had a bit of a stroke a year ago, and I haven't done stand-up comedy for over 12 months. And Gene Fitzpatrick took a bit of a turn himself, a bit of a stroke too. And he has done a few shows, but not a whole lot, but we're getting together to do a concert in aid of the Brain Injury Foundation on Thursday the 29th of October. And that's in the Brain Injury Foundation premises, the Old Foresters Club in Camlagh, 23 New Year's Road, Camlagh, BT357JP. Gene Fitzpatrick will be telling a few yarns, and I'll be telling a few yarns, and Tom O'Rourke will be there to sing the songs of Joe Dolan, so it should be a good nice crack. Tickets are on sale. It's a tenner a ticket, and there's a raffle on the night, and all proceeds for the Brain Injury Foundation, so do please come and enjoy that. That'll be good crack, you know what I mean? It'll be good fun. I'm not sure, tickets probably are on sale in the Brain Injury Foundation premises on the Camlagh Road. You want to go in there and see if you get tickets, but on the night you can come and pay on the door. There's no big deal. We'll hope it'll be packed to the door, because they're a great charity. They did a lot for Gene the time Gene took his stroke, so they're wonderful people. Anyway, back to the music, and this is Derek Mahaffey from Fintana in County Tyrone.

0: Derek Mahaffey from Finsera in County Tyrone, and your friendly Irish Way. Yeah, just wanted to tell you that we're on DAB radio, on DAB radio. 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All happening there. Now, you can find us on Facebook at Wild Country Radio Northern Ireland, and you can message us there. You can telephone us or WhatsApp at Wild Country on 0283089813. That's from Northern Ireland, 0283089813. If you're in the south of Ireland, it's 0483089813, 0483089813. Or you can email studio@wildcountry.ie, and we would be absolutely delighted to hear from you. Now we're going to take the news, the sport and the weather, so stand by.
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3: From the iMedia News Centre, former Belfast councillor Jolene Bunting has won a new legal battle over the decision to impose a three-year ban on her seeking re-election. The Court of Appeal today dismissed a challenge to the quashing of the disqualification decision taken by local government watchdog bodies. Senior judges held she was denied a fair hearing at an adjudication process where she had expressed fears about facing the leader of far-right party Britain First. A County Down man sawed his way into a neighbour's flat to set it on fire in an alleged revenge attack, the High Court was heard. Jack McClue admitted starting a blaze which gutted the apartment in Bangor, a judge was told yesterday. He claims to have trashed and then torched the property earlier this month in retaliation for some unexplained harassment. Details emerged as the 27-year-old defendant mounted an application to be released on bail. McClure of Ballew Walk in the town faces charges of arson with intent to endanger life, burglary with the intent to steal, and possession of drugs, including magic mushrooms, herbal cannabis and diazepam. A man in his 30s has been arrested in relation to the seizure of several improvised explosive devices in Dundalk in August. The discovery was made by Gardaí during a series of searches at residential premises in the Marion Park area of the town on the 21st. Gardaí seized a number of items, including firearms and viable improvised explosive devices. All recovered items were sent for further technical examination. And finally, a 41-year-old man is due before Belfast Magistrates Court today, charged with the murder of Robert Lawler in North Belfast 6 years ago. Mr. Lawler was shot dead outside a house in Etna Drive on April 4th of 2020. Detectives from the PSNI Major Investigations Team arrested the man in Liverpool on Wednesday. He's since been charged with the murder and possession of a firearm or ammunition with intent to endanger life or cause serious damage to property. He's due to appear before Belfast Magistrates Court later today. That's the latest from the iMedia News Centre.
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7: Wales were beaten 1-0 by Portugal in their opening Nations League game last night. João Félix deflected strike on the 22nd minute was the difference, although Cristiano Ronaldo did have a second-half effort ruled out by VAR. Boss Craig Bellamy says his side showed big heart and he was proud of his team. Elsewhere, Michael O'Neill's warned against putting too much pressure or expectation on his Northern Ireland team as they go into the new Nations League campaign with an eye on next year's Euro 2028 qualifiers.
8: Georgia have many good players. I think they're a very good team. I think they're not dissimilar to us. They're probably about 4 or 5 years ahead of where we were when we look at their team and the ages of their players.
7: Having made the step up to League B, Northern Ireland open their new campaign against Georgia tonight. Cricket and England's hopes of sealing their Metro Bank one-day series against Sri Lanka is over, with the tourists edging a high-scoring thriller by 16 runs at Headingley. And Luke Littler's hit out at the decision to schedule Anthony Joshua's blockbuster fight with Tyson Fury on the same evening as the opening night of the Darts World Championship.
1: Wild Country. 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
3: Cloud and light rain initially around the east coast, which will clear before mid-morning. Otherwise, a day of sunny spells and a few isolated showers. Most of those affecting the far west and north, with maximum temperatures of 16 degrees.
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0: Unless you're up to date with the weather, the news and sport. Time for a bit of comedy. And this is Colin Gallen from Ballybofey in County Donegal. Have a listen.
4: Well, there you are. Not a great wee romantic song. I was talking about love, ladies and gentlemen. Love. Love makes the world go round.

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I'll talk to you afterwards. 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Point her out to me. Who said it? I want to see her. Oh, no, I won't look at her. Why? Listen. Get rid of him, Pat. I'll be down. Listen. Like Casey said to Murphy one time, he said, I never made love to my wife before we were married. He said, did you? Murphy said, I don't know. What was her maiden name? He said... But love, ladies and gentlemen, when we talk about love, oh, we talk, you know what we talk about? We talk about real, true. We talk about the heart. The heart, ladies and gentlemen, because the heart is the international symbol of love. We get to Valentine's Day, what do we see? Big red hearts. You know, we talk about the heart, we talk about a broken heart, an arrow through the heart. The heart is the symbol of love, ladies and gentlemen. And the heart, ladies and gentlemen, what is the heart? What is the heart? As any nurse, doctor, or mechanic here will tell you. The heart, ladies and gentlemen, is a pump. It's a pump. That's all it is, a pump. It pumps the blood around the body. That's what it does. It pumps the blood around the body. Keeps the whole thing going. If the pump stops, you are finished. Finished. It's a very simple device, ladies and gentlemen, but a very crucial device. A pump. Three pipes in, two pipes out. It's a pump. And that's what it is, a pump. But every night, before I go to bed, ladies and gentlemen, I thank the good Lord God that we called it a pump. We called it a heart and not a pump. Because I think of all the great songs that would have been ruined if your heart was called a pump. Can you imagine it? I left my pump in San Francisco. I left my pump. Could you imagine all those wonderful songs? Take these chains from my pump and send me... Could you imagine Mary Black and Eleanor Shanley and the whole lot of them? Remember, my pump is low. My pump is so low. There's only a woman's pump.

It doesn't have the same ring, does it? Could you imagine Philomena Begley up here singing, "Open up your pump and let my love come in"? And do you remember our first Eurostar winner that entered Eurovision from my own county of Donegal, a very good person, a friend of mine? Remember, Mickey Joe Pump. Remember, Mickey Joe Hart. Mickey Joe Hart, the only man I know with two organs in his name.

0: Do you know?
1: 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We're going to take a little break, my friends, and we're back with more good music. It's Johnny Cash coming your way after these.
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0: That's Johnny Cash, Wanted Man, and that's from the CD that John Holmes sent me with said rare songs that Johnny Cash recorded, and I thank John Holmes for that. Thank you very much, John, you're a gentleman. Now, it's coming up to 1:15. I won't be with you this Sunday, my friend. I'm going to Knock in Mayo on Sunday, so I won't be with you this Sunday. So there you are. But I'll be back on Wednesday, 11:00 to 1:00. I hope you can join me for that. And I want to remind you that if you want to find us on Facebook at Wild Country Radio, at Wild Country Radio Northern Ireland, that's on Facebook at Wild Country Radio Northern Ireland, and you can message us there as well. We're online, www.wildcountry.ie. Now, I have a personal trainer at the moment, and I'm doing well. I'm steadier on my feet than I was, I have to say. Ryan Lavery's looking after me in the boxing club in Warren Point, and I'm really enjoying it. And he suggested to me, don't have breakfast, just cut out the breakfast. I said, okay. Now, I used to have porridge, but I cut out the breakfast. But at the minute, I'm hungry at the minute, I have to say. I love these restaurants where you win and have an all-day fry. But a jumbo breakfast roll will keep me going until I get home at 1 o'clock for something to eat.
1: So I'm going to sing the song to ye. I hope ye enjoys it. And I hope ye enjoys it. This is a tune I wrote for the boys called the Jumbo Breakfast Roll, and it goes something like this. Something like that. It didn't work out like that at all. Be more like this. In the morning, and I jump straight out of bed. Grab a hold of me luminous jacket and shake off me old porter head. I haven't time for the fancy breakfast. I put muesli in the bowl. I just head to the Statile Garage for the jumbo breakfast roll. 2 eggs, 2 slush, 2 rush, 2 bacon, 2 pudding, 1 black, 1 white. 4 steaks like a tower on top of each other and round up good and tight. If you're having some tea to make soap, do you find sugar in the bowl? Says she, do you want some sauce and that? Says I, how you doing, my roll? Whether you're a chippy or a plumber or a bricky or a team, just tender on. Or a shower of lads coming back from the res in the crowd or on your own. If you're walking up a ladder or peeling a pig's bladder or find yourself digging in a hole, there's no sight behind.

Now just the other day after me rolling tate in me gut, I got an awful ache. Well, I went to me doctor, says he, that's an artery blocker. You're having every morning for break. Right, I know there's too many words in that first lesson, but it's not Bob Dylan or anything like that. Give me a chance, mate. 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Boy, hanging from me head, desire to run.

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Now the years have moved on, and my life has changed. 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Thank you. Down the line was a girl called Joan, and we're both vegetarian. Now my blood sugar levels are good to go, and my cholesterol is low. But in the morning I'd sell my soul just to sit outside any Maxall Emo style shell for gold.

That's Pat Short and a jumbo breakfast roll. Making me hungry just listening to that. Anyway, I'll be home shortly for the lunch. Anyway, back to the music. Now, I mentioned our concert at the end of October, the last Thursday night in October, and it's happening in the Foresters Club in Camber. It's the Brain Injury Foundation. Gene Fitzpatrick telling jokes, and I'll be telling jokes, and this man will be singing. This is my good buddy Tom O'Rourke.

That's my good friend Tobar Tom O'Rourke, and the back row of the Boobies. And Tom will be on that show the last Thursday in October, and that's in Kamala in the Brain Injury Foundation. Gene Fitzpatrick and myself and Tom will be doing the singing. So you can dance or anything you just want to do. It'll be a good night's crack, I tell you. Looking forward to that, folks. Now, we have a booster aerial for Mid Ulster, for Portadown, Craigavon, Lurgan area, and it's fantastic. Ahalee and Moira and all that area. So anyway, in case you haven't heard this, this is a Wild Country song. Have a listen.

0: That's us, indeed, Wild Country Radio. And we're on DAB, we're online, www.wildcountry.ie. And we're on Alexa. Alexa, play Wild Country Radio. 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You can download the Google app to your phone. No problem at all, folks. Anyway, hello to Tommy Duffy, listening to us in Lurgan. And Tommy was on the phone to me there, and he says, love this station. He said, I just got it recently, and I love it. But he said, there's a mate of mine said, you played a song about a woman who wasn't happy with her husband. I played a lot of songs to that son. I think this might be the one you're talking about. This is Breach Murphy. I'm sure this is the one you're talking about. Tommy, have a listen.
1: 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Stay tuned now.

0: Sadly, that's where we have to leave Breech Murphy. It's time for me to go, my friends. Hope you enjoyed the programme. I'm back next Wednesday. I'm not here this Sunday. God bless you all. Have yourselves a great weekend. And do be careful when you're out and about.
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2: From the Sky News Centre at 1. The family of 3-year-old Noah Woods, who was found dead in a pond in Suffolk last week, say he was a happy, cheeky, playful boy after an inquest opened into his death. The coroner heard he left a playground through a gap in the fence, which prompted a major search. An anti-migrant activist has pleaded not guilty after footage appeared to show him slashing a boat in the channel while an emergency responder was on board. Daniel Thomas has been refused bail after appearing at Basingstoke Magistrates Court. Our reporter Sadia Chowdhury is there and says the 37-year-old is accused of two offences.
3: Criminal damage and a failure to disclose his PIN to police officers. He appeared via a video link today. He entered two not guilty pleas. And so the next thing to see is a trial that will start to begin to go ahead in Portsmouth, that is at the end of this month.
2: Santander customers have posted on social media claiming they can't log on to the banking app. The lender insists it's working hard to fix the issue and is telling people to use online banking instead. Around 23,000 Glasgow City Council staff will be fired and rehired under new contracts after talks to resolve an equal pay dispute broke down. Unison's accused the council of trying to bully staff. Research claims overcrowding in A&E could be linked to an estimated 550 deaths a week in England, Wales and Northern Ireland. The government says it's taking urgent action to reduce pressure. Dr. Ryan McHenry was involved in the research.
4: What we found was that the more crowded an emergency department is, the more likely you were to die at 28 days. We know that most crowding occurs because people are unable to be admitted to hospital. There are not enough inpatient beds for people to move into.
2: And Jude Bellingham has been named by fans as England's Player of the Year for the second consecutive time. The Real Madrid star scored 7 goals at the World Cup. That's the latest. I'm Tanya Snuggs.
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9: Wales were beaten 1-0 by Portugal in their opening Nations League game last night. João Félix deflected strike on the 22nd minute was the difference, although Cristiano Ronaldo did have a second-half effort ruled out by VAR. Boss Craig Bellamy says his side showed big heart and he was proud of his team. Elsewhere, Michael O'Neill's warned against putting too much pressure or expectation on his Northern Ireland team as they go into the new Nations League campaign with an eye on next year's Euro 2028 qualifiers.
10: Georgia have many good players. I think they're a very good team. I think they're not dissimilar to us. They're probably about 4 or 5 years ahead of where we were when we look at their team and the ages of their players.
9: Having made the step up to League B, Northern Ireland open their new campaign against Georgia tonight. Cricket and England's hopes of sealing their Metro Bank one-day series against Sri Lanka is over, with the tourists edging a high-scoring thriller by 16 runs at Headingley. And Luke Littler's hit out at the decision to schedule Anthony Joshua's blockbuster fight with Tyson Fury on the same evening as the opening night of the Darts World Championship.
1: Wild Country. 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
11: From the iMedia News Centre. A County Down man sawed his way into a neighbour's flat to set it on fire in an alleged revenge attack, the High Court has heard. Jack McClue admitted starting a blaze which gutted the apartment in Bangor, a judge was told yesterday. He claims to have trashed and then torched the property earlier this month in retaliation for some unexplained harassment. Details emerged as the 27-year-old defendant mounted an application to be released on bail. McClure of Ballow Walk in the town faces charges of arson with intent to endanger life, burglary with the intent to steal and possession of drugs, including magic mushrooms, herbal cannabis and diazepam. A man in his 30s has been arrested in relation to the seizure of several improvised explosive devices in Dundalk in August. The discovery was made by Gardaí during a series of searches at residential premises in the Marion Park area of the town on the 21st. Gardaí seized a number of items, including firearms and viable improvised explosive devices. All recovered items were sent for further technical examination. Former Belfast councillor Jolene Bunting has won a new legal battle over the decision to impose a 3-year ban on her seeking re-election. The Court of Appeal today dismissed a challenge to the quashing of the disqualification decision taken by local government watchdog bodies. Senior judges held she was denied a fair hearing at an adjudication process where she had expressed fears about facing the leader of far-right party Britain First. And finally, a 41-year-old man is due before Belfast Magistrates Court today, charged with the murder of Robert Lawler in North Belfast 6 years ago. Mr. Lawler was shot dead outside a house in Etna Drive on April 4th of 2020. Detectives from the PSNI Major Investigations Team arrested the man in Liverpool on Wednesday. He's since been charged with the murder and possession of a firearm or ammunition with intent to endanger life or cause serious damage to property. He's due to appear before Belfast Magistrates Court later today. That's the latest from the iMedia News Centre.
6: 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So when you're driving around a HGV, don't linger around them, because they may not notice you're there. Know the HGV zones. National Highways.
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6: US rapper Macklemore has announced a European tour named Free Palestine after being dropped from Ed Sheeran's Loop Tour. The 43-year-old, whose real name is Benjamin Haggerty, will perform shows in London, Paris and Dublin after he was removed as a supporting act for Sheeran over comments he made about Gaza. U2's new album features a duet between Bono and Dolly Parton. The Irish rocker and the late country music star sing together on Torn, which is described as a song about broken family ties. The country music track, which appears on U2's 16th album, Carnival de Luz, was co-written by the band Parton and Snow Patrol star Johnny McDade. And US singer-songwriter Noah Kahan has said he is so honoured to be releasing the lead single for the upcoming Hunger Games Sunrise on the Reaping album. The 29-year-old US singer announced his new track, Draw You Out, will be out on October the 2nd, ahead of the forthcoming film based on the dystopian franchise, which was written by Suzanne Collins.
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0: Wild Country. Sport.
1: Wales were beaten 1-0 by Portugal in their opening Nations League game last night. João Félix deflected strike on the 22nd minute was the difference, although Cristiano Ronaldo did have a second half effort ruled out by VAR. Boss Craig Bellamy says his side showed big heart and he was proud of his team. Elsewhere, Michael O'Neill's warned against putting too much pressure or expectation on his Northern Ireland team as they go into the new Nations League campaign with an eye on next year's Euro 2028 qualifiers.
2: Georgia have many good players. I think they're a very good team. I think they're not dissimilar to us. They're probably about 4 or 5 years ahead of where we were when we look at their team and the ages of their players.
1: Having made the step up to League B, Northern Ireland open their new campaign against Georgia tonight. Cricket and England's hopes of sealing their Metro Bank one-day series against Sri Lanka is over, with the tourists edging a high-scoring thriller by 16 runs at Headingley. And Luke Littler's hit out at the decision to schedule Anthony Joshua's blockbuster fight with Tyson Fury on the same evening as the opening night of the Darts World Championship.
0: Wild Country. Sport. 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Wild Country. 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
4: From the iMedia News Centre, a County Down man sawed his way into a neighbour's flat to set it on fire in an alleged revenge attack, the High Court has heard. Jack McClue admitted starting a blaze which gutted the apartment in Bangor, a judge was told yesterday. He claims to have trashed and then torched the property earlier this month in retaliation for some unexplained harassment. Details emerged as the 27-year-old defendant mounted an application to be released on bail. McClure of Ballew Walk in the town faces charges of arson with intent to endanger life, burglary with the intent to steal and possession of drugs, including magic mushrooms, herbal cannabis and diazepam. A man in his 30s has been arrested in relation to the seizure of several improvised explosive devices in Dundalk in August. The discovery was made by Gardaí during a series of searches at residential premises in the Marion Park area of the town on the 21st. Gardaí seized a number of items, including firearms and viable improvised explosive devices. All recovered items were sent for further technical examination. Former Belfast councillor Jolene Bunting has won a new legal battle over the decision to impose a 3-year ban on her seeking re-election. The Court of Appeal today dismissed a challenge to the quashing of the disqualification decision taken by local government watchdog bodies. Senior judges held she was denied a fair hearing at an adjudication process where she had expressed fears about facing the leader of far-right party Britain First. And finally, a 41-year-old man is due before Belfast Magistrates Court today, charged with the murder of Robert Lawler in North Belfast 6 years ago. Mr. Lawler was shot dead outside a house in Etna Drive on April 4th of 2020. Detectives from the PSA

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3: 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Wild Country weather.
4: A mixture of sunshine and showers throughout the afternoon with temperatures around 16 degrees. A chance of some showers throughout the evening with lows around 11.
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1: Virgin Group founder Sir Richard Branson has called Brexit an unmitigated disaster, as a think tank led by Sir Tony Blair said Britain should rejoin the EU within a decade. Sir Richard said the vote in 2016 had been an unprecedented act of economic and political self-harm, and the British people should be given a second chance to decide whether to be in the EU. The National Union of Journalists has warned the BBC risks becoming trapped in an inescapable doom spiral if it continues to cut more jobs. In June, the corporation announced its intention to axe up to 2,000 roles in an attempt to make £500 million in savings over 2 years. And museum workers at London's V&A are set to strike for 2 days from tomorrow in a dispute over pay and working conditions. Members of Prospect and the PCS Union are seeking a minimum 4% pay rise for staff earning above the living wage, as well as improved benefits. The V&A says it has made a significantly improved offer, which it considers fair and affordable, and says it remains available for negotiations.
0: Wild Country Business News Update.

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7: From the Sky News Centre at 2. An inquest has heard how a three-year-old child went missing before being found dead in a pond in Suffolk. Noah Woods' family's also paid tribute to the happy, cheeky boy. Matt Steele has more.
8: A coroner's been told Noah left a playground through a gap in the fence last week. A relative had tried to follow but couldn't keep up. It prompted a search involving hundreds of volunteers. Meanwhile, his family's described how he brought joy and, despite having delayed speech, was just starting to find his little voice. His mums urge parents to hold their children a little tighter.
7: The founder of an anti-migrant group denied causing criminal damage by slashing a boat in the Channel. An emergency responder was on board during the alleged attack by Daniel Thomas, known to his supporters as Danny Tomo. The 37-year-old's been denied bail. Thousands of Santander customers are reporting problems getting into their mobile banking app. The bank's urging people to go online, saying it's working hard to fix the issue. 23,000 workers at Glasgow City Council are being fired and rehired after talks with unions over an equal pay dispute broke down. It'll affect all non-teaching staff, with around 1 in 10 seeing their wages reduced. Unison says it's a shoddy deal, but Colin Edgar from the local authority says it's needed to end a discriminatory pay structure.
9: All of the people will be re-engaged. It will not affect their continuity of service. It won't affect their pensions. Their contract will change at midnight on the 31st of December, but we value the work that people do, and people in this city need those people doing that work.
7: Staff data may have been compromised in a cyber attack on the police force serving Mid Wales. David Powers says no personal data relating to the public's thought to have been accessed. And fans have named Jude Bellingham England's Player of the Year for the second time in a row. It follows a standout season, which culminated in the midfielder scoring 7 goals at the World Cup. That's the latest. I'm Faye De Silva.
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12: From the iMedia News Centre, a County Down man sawed his way into a neighbour's flat to set it on fire in an alleged revenge attack, the High Court has heard. Jack McClue admitted starting a blaze which gutted the apartment in Bangor, a judge was told yesterday. He claims to have trashed and then torched the property earlier this month in retaliation for some unexplained harassment. Details emerged as the 27-year-old defendant mounted an application to be released on bail. McClure of Ballew Walk in the town faces charges of arson with intent to endanger life, burglary with the intent to steal, and possession of drugs, including magic mushrooms, herbal cannabis and diazepam. A man in his 30s has been arrested in relation to the seizure of several improvised explosive devices in Dundalk in August. The discovery was made by Gardaí during a series of searches at residential premises in the Marion Park area of the town on the 21st. Gardaí seized a number of items, including firearms and viable improvised explosive devices. All recovered items were sent for further technical examination. Former Belfast councillor Jolene Bunting has won a new legal battle over the decision to impose a three-year ban on her seeking re-election. The Court of Appeal today dismissed a challenge to the quashing of the disqualification decision taken by local government watchdog bodies. Senior judges held she was denied a fair hearing at an adjudication process where she had expressed fears about facing the leader of far-right party Britain First. And finally, a 41-year-old man is due before Belfast Magistrates Court today, charged with the murder of Robert Lawler in North Belfast 6 years ago. Mr. Lawler was shot dead outside a house in Etna Drive on April 4th of 2020. Detectives from the PSNI Major Investigations Team arrested the man in Liverpool on Wednesday. He's since been charged with the murder and possession of a firearm or ammunition with intent to endanger life or cause serious damage to property. He's due to appear before Belfast Magistrates Court later today. That's the latest from the iMedia News Centre.
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13: Wales were beaten 1-0 by Portugal in their opening Nations League game last night. João Félix deflected strike on the 22nd minute was the difference, although Cristiano Ronaldo did have a second half effort ruled out by VAR. Boss Craig Bellamy says his side showed big heart and he was proud of his team. Elsewhere, Michael O'Neill's warned against putting too much pressure or expectation on his Northern Ireland team as they go into the new Nations League campaign with an eye on next year's Euro 2028 qualifiers.
14: Georgia have many good players. I think they're a very good team. I think they're not dissimilar to us. They're probably about 4 or 5 years ahead of where we were when we look at their team and the ages of their players.
13: Having made the step up to League B, Northern Ireland open their new campaign against Georgia tonight. Cricket and England's hopes of sealing their Metro Bank one-day series against Sri Lanka is over, with the tourists edging a high-scoring thriller by 16 runs at Headingley. And Luke Littler's hit out at the decision to schedule Anthony Joshua's blockbuster fight with Tyson Fury on the same evening as the opening night of the Darts World Championship.
10: Wild Country Sport.
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9: US rapper Macklemore has announced a European tour named Free Palestine after being dropped from Ed Sheeran's Loop Tour. The 43-year-old, whose real name is Benjamin Haggerty, will perform shows in London, Paris and Dublin after he was removed as a supporting act for Sheeran over comments he made about Gaza. U2's new album features a duet between Bono and Dolly Parton. The Irish rocker and the late country music star sing together on Torn, which is described as a song about broken family ties. The country music track, which appears on U2's 16th album, Carnival de Luz, was co-written by the band Parton and Snow Patrol star Johnny McDade. And US singer-songwriter Noah Kahan has said he is so honoured to be releasing the lead single for the upcoming Hunger Games Sunrise on the Reaping album. The 29-year-old US singer announced his new track, Draw You Out, will be out on October the 2nd, ahead of the forthcoming film based on the dystopian franchise, which was written by Suzanne Collins.
8: Wild Country Entertainment. 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
1: Wales were beaten 1-0 by Portugal in their opening Nations League game last night. João Félix deflected strike on the 22nd minute was the difference, although Cristiano Ronaldo did have a second half effort ruled out by VAR. Boss Craig Bellamy says his side showed big heart and he was proud of his team. Elsewhere, Michael O'Neill's warned against putting too much pressure or expectation on his Northern Ireland team as they go into the new Nations League campaign with an eye on next year's Euro 2028 qualifiers.
2: Georgia have many good players. I think they're a very good team. I think they're not dissimilar to us, but they're probably about 4 or 5 years ahead of where we were when we look at their team and the ages of their players.
1: Having made the step up to League B, Northern Ireland open their new campaign against Georgia tonight. Cricket and England's hopes of sealing their Metro Bank one-day series against Sri Lanka is over, with the tourists edging a high-scoring thriller by 16 runs at Headingley. And Luke Littler's hit out at the decision to schedule Anthony Joshua's blockbuster fight with Tyson Fury on the same evening as the opening night of the Darts World Championship.
0: Wild Country. Sport. 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
5: From the iMedia News Centre. A County Down man sawed his way into a neighbour's flat to set it on fire in an alleged revenge attack, the High Court has heard. Jack McClue admitted starting a blaze which gutted the apartment in Bangor, a judge was told yesterday. He claims to have trashed and then torched the property earlier this month in retaliation for some unexplained harassment. Details emerged as the 27-year-old defendant mounted an application to be released on bail. McClure of Ballew Walk in the town faces charges of arson with intent to endanger life, burglary with the intent to steal and possession of drugs, including magic mushrooms, herbal cannabis and diazepam. A man in his 30s has been arrested in relation to the seizure of several improvised explosive devices in Dundalk in August. The discovery was made by Gardaí during a series of searches at residential premises in the Marion Park area of the town on the 21st. Gardaí seized a number of items, including firearms and viable improvised explosive devices. All recovered items were sent for further technical examination. Former Belfast

0: blue car. He's a lifesaver. 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
1: A mixture of sunshine and showers throughout the afternoon, with temperatures around 16 degrees. A chance of some showers throughout the evening, with lows around 11.

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1: Virgin Group founder Sir Richard Branson has called Brexit an unmitigated disaster, as a think tank led by Sir Tony Blair said Britain should rejoin the EU within a decade. Sir Richard said the vote in 2016 had been an unprecedented act of economic and political self-harm, and the British people should be given a second chance to decide whether to be in the EU. The National Union of Journalists has warned the BBC risks becoming trapped in an inescapable doom spiral if it continues to cut more jobs. In June, the corporation announced its intention to axe up to 2,000 roles in an attempt to make £500 million in savings over 2 years. And museum workers at London's V&A are set to strike for 2 days from tomorrow in a dispute over pay and working conditions. Members of Prospect and the PCS Union are seeking a minimum 4% pay rise for staff earning above the living wage, as well as improved benefits. The V&A says it has made a significantly improved offer, which it considers fair and affordable, and says it remains available for negotiations.
0: Wild Country Business News Update.

0: Broadcasting from the tippy top of the Flower Mound, deep in the heart of Northern Ireland, this is Wild Country, part of the iMedia Broadcasting Group. 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
1: From the Sky News Centre at 3. NHS staff in England suspected of snooping on patient records will be suspended immediately. The move, which follows a series of high-profile breaches, means they'll also lose access to health service computer systems while under investigation. Southport dance teacher Leanne Lucas is one of many people whose data has been accessed inappropriately. She's not sure how to feel about the announcement.
2: I think I need more detail, if I'm honest, to know if it's gone far enough. I think suspension whilst there's an investigation is step number one, but there's a lot more policies and procedures that need to be looked into, how you deliver this information to the victim, things like that. Like, I'm not sure what change is being done there.
1: An inquest has heard 3-year-old Noah Woods, who was found dead in a pond following a huge search in Suffolk, had left a play area through a gap in the fence. His family's called him a happy, cheeky, playful boy who loved to laugh. A man's pleaded not guilty to attempting to murder 2 Jewish passers-by in North London. The men were attacked as they walked in Golders Green on the 29th of April. The anti-migrants activist known as Danny Tomo has been denied bail after allegedly slashing a boat with a knife in the Channel. The 37-year-olds pleaded not guilty to criminal damage. England head coach Thomas Tuchel has denied that joining up with the national team is not a top priority for some of his squad. 5 players, including Cole Palmer and Declan Rice, have withdrawn after being selected. But ahead of the Nations League game with Spain at Wembley tomorrow, the German insists their commitment is not in doubt.
3: I would be surprised after the summer if we had players who would not have the biggest desire to be in camp with us after they saw and felt what it felt like and how it was in camp and over the last year.
1: And former Bay City Rollers guitarist Neil Henderson has died at the age of 73. He was part of the group for 2 years. That's the latest. I'm Faye De Silva.
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0: 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Sport.
11: Wales were beaten 1-0 by Portugal in their opening Nations League game last night. João Félix deflected strike on the 22nd minute was the difference, although Cristiano Ronaldo did have a second-half effort ruled out by VAR. Boss Craig Bellamy says his side showed big heart and he was proud of his team. Elsewhere, Michael O'Neill's warned against putting too much pressure or expectation on his Northern Ireland team as they go into the new Nations League campaign with an eye on next year's Euro 2028 qualifiers.
12: Georgia have many good players. I think they're a very good team. I think they're not dissimilar to us, but they're probably about 4 or 5 years ahead of where we were when we look at their team and the ages of their players.
11: Having made the step up to League B, Northern Ireland open their new campaign against Georgia tonight. Cricket and England's hopes of sealing their Metro Bank one-day series against Sri Lanka is over, with the tourists edging a high-scoring thriller by 16 runs at Headingley. And Luke Littler's hit out at the decision to schedule Anthony Joshua's blockbuster fight with Tyson Fury on the same evening as the opening night of the Darts World Championship.
0: Wild Country. Sport.
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1: US rapper Macklemore has announced a European tour named Free Palestine after being dropped from Ed Sheeran's Loop Tour. The 43-year-old, whose real name is Benjamin Haggerty, will perform shows in London, Paris and Dublin after he was removed as a supporting act for Sheeran over comments he made about Gaza. U2's new album features a duet between Bono and Dolly Parton. The Irish rocker and the late country music star sing together on Torn, which is described as a song about broken family ties. The country music track, which appears on U2's 16th album, Carnival de Luz, was co-written by the band Parton and Snow Patrol star Johnny McDade. And US singer-songwriter Noah Kahan has said he is so honoured to be releasing the lead single for the upcoming Hunger Games Sunrise on the Reaping album. The 29-year-old US singer announced his new track, Draw You Out, will be out on October the 2nd, ahead of the forthcoming film based on the dystopian franchise, which was written by Suzanne Collins.
0: Wild Country Entertainment News in a minute.
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6: From the iMedia News Centre. A County Down man sawed his way into a neighbour's flat to set it on fire in an alleged revenge attack, the High Court was heard. Jack McClue admitted starting a blaze which gutted the apartment in Bangor, a judge was told yesterday. He claims to have trashed and then torched the property earlier this month in retaliation for some unexplained harassment. Details emerged as the 27-year-old defendant mounted an application to be released on bail. McClure of Ballow Walk in the town faces charges of arson with intent to endanger life, burglary with the intent to steal and possession of drugs, including magic mushrooms, herbal cannabis and diazepam. A man in his 30s has been arrested in relation to the seizure of several improvised explosive devices in Dundalk in August. The discovery was made by Gardaí during a series of searches at residential premises in the Marion Park area of the town on the 21st. Gardaí seized a number of items, including firearms and viable improvised explosive devices. All recovered items were sent for further technical examination. Former Belfast councillor Jolene Bunting has won a new legal battle over the decision to impose a 3-year ban on her seeking re-election. The Court of Appeal today dismissed a challenge to the quashing of the disqualification decision taken by local government watchdog bodies. Senior judges held she was denied a fair hearing at an adjudication process where she had expressed fears about facing the leader of far-right party Britain First. And finally, a 41-year-old man is due before Belfast Magistrates Court today, charged with the murder of Robert Lawler in North Belfast 6 years ago. Mr. Lawler was shot dead outside a house in Etna Drive on April 4th of 2020. Detectives from the PSNI Major Investigations Team arrested the man in Liverpool on Wednesday. He's since been charged with the murder and possession of a firearm or ammunition with intent to endanger life or cause serious damage to property. He's due to appear before Belfast Magistrates Court later today. That's the latest from the iMedia News Centre.
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0: 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Sport.
1: Wales were beaten 1-0 by Portugal in their opening Nations League game last night. João Félix deflected strike on the 22nd minute was the difference, although Cristiano Ronaldo did have a second half effort ruled out by VAR. Boss Craig Bellamy says his side showed big heart and he was proud of his team. Elsewhere, Michael O'Neill's warned against putting too much pressure or expectation on his Northern Ireland team as they go into the new Nations League campaign with an eye on next year's Euro 2028 qualifiers.
2: Georgia have many good players. I think they're a very good team. I think they're not dissimilar to us, but they're probably about 4 or 5 years ahead of where we were when we look at their team and the ages of their players.
1: Having made the step up to League B, Northern Ireland open their new campaign against Georgia tonight. Cricket and England's hopes of sealing their Metrobank one-day series against Sri Lanka is over, with the tourists edging a high-scoring thriller by 16 runs at Headingley. And Luke Littler's hit out at the decision to schedule Anthony Joshua's blockbuster fight with Tyson Fury on the same evening as the opening night of the Darts World Championship.
0: Wild Country. 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
7: From the iMedia News Centre. A County Down man sawed his way into a neighbour's flat to set it on fire in an alleged revenge attack, the High Court has heard. Jack McClue admitted starting a blaze which gutted the apartment in Bangor, a judge was told yesterday. He claims to have trashed and then torched the property earlier this month in retaliation for some unexplained harassment. Details emerged as the 27-year-old defendant mounted an application to be released on bail. McClure of Ballew Walk in the town faces charges of arson with intent to endanger life, burglary with the intent to steal, and possession of drugs, including magic mushrooms, herbal cannabis and diazepam. A man in his 30s has been arrested in relation to the seizure of several improvised explosive devices in Dundalk in August. The discovery was made by Gardaí during a series of searches at residential premises in the Marion Park area of the town on the 21st. Gardaí seized a number of items, including firearms and viable improvised explosive devices. All recovered items were sent for further technical examination. Former Belfast councillor Jolene Bunting has won a new legal battle over the decision to impose a 3-year ban on her seeking re-election. The Court of Appeal today dismissed a challenge to the quashing of the disqualification decision taken by local government watchdog bodies. Senior judges held she was denied a fair hearing at an adjudication process where she had expressed fears about facing the leader of far-right party Britain First. And finally, a 41-year-old man is due before Belfast Magistrates Court today, charged with the murder of Robert Lawler in North Belfast 6 years ago. Mr. Lawler was shot dead outside a house in Etna Drive on April 4th of 2020. Detectives from the PSNI Major Investigations Team arrested the man in Liverpool on Wednesday. He's since been charged with the murder and possession of a firearm or ammunition with intent to endanger life or cause serious damage to property. He's due to appear before Belfast Magistrates Court later today. That's the latest from the iMedia News Centre.
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7: 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A chance of some showers throughout the evening with lows around 11.

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4: Virgin Group founder Sir Richard Branson has called Brexit an unmitigated disaster, as a think tank led by Sir Tony Blair said Britain should rejoin the EU within a decade. Sir Richard said the vote in 2016 had been an unprecedented act of economic and political self-harm, and the British people should be given a second chance to decide whether to be in the EU. The National Union of Journalists has warned the BBC risks becoming trapped in an inescapable doom spiral if it continues to cut more jobs. In June, the corporation announced its intention to axe up to 2,000 roles in an attempt to make £500 million in savings over 2 years. And museum workers at London's V&A are set to strike for 2 days from tomorrow in a dispute over pay and working conditions. Members of Prospect and the PCS Union are seeking a minimum 4% pay rise for staff earning above the living wage, as well as improved benefits. The V&A says it has made a significantly improved offer, which it considers fair and affordable, and says it remains available for negotiations.
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1: From the Sky News Centre at 4, some breaking news. Manchester City have reportedly been found guilty on almost all of the 115 charges relating to breaches of the Premier League's financial regulations. The clubs were charged following an investigation into alleged breaches between 2009 and 2018 and referred to an independent commission to adjudicate. City have always denied any wrongdoing. Hospital staff suspected of snooping at patients' medical records will be suspended immediately and barred from health service computers. NHS England's chief executive says there have been too many cases of workers abusing people's trust by accessing data inappropriately. Here's our health correspondent, Ashish Joshi.
2: A lot of the victims of these data breaches, they welcome this first move. It's a good move. It means the NHS and Sir Jim Mackey are listening to these concerns, but it's only the first move. A lot needs to be done to restore patient trust.
1: The family of a three-year-old whose disappearance sparked a major search operation in Suffolk has described him as a happy, cheeky, playful boy. An inquest has heard how Noah Woods left a playground through a gap in the fence before being found in a pond last week. For the first time in almost three decades, the Orange Order's being allowed to march along the Garvaki Road in Portadown on Sunday. The Duncree Parade was one of Northern Ireland's most bitter disputes. Pope Leo's called for the protection of children and young people online.
3: Their vulnerability must never become an opportunity for exploitation. These technologies support their growth and relationships, safeguarding their freedom to think and discern, and always remaining the service of the dignity of the human person.
1: He's on a four-day visit to France, the first papal state visit to the country for 18 years. The pontiffs called for responsible use of technology in an age of artificial intelligence. That's the latest. I'm Faye De Silva.
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0: 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Sport.
11: Wales were beaten 1-0 by Portugal in their opening Nations League game last night. João Félix deflected strike on the 22nd minute was the difference, although Cristiano Ronaldo did have a second-half effort ruled out by VAR. Boss Craig Bellamy says his side showed big heart and he was proud of his team. Elsewhere, Michael O'Neill's warned against putting too much pressure or expectation on his Northern Ireland team as they go into the new Nations League campaign with an eye on next year's Euro 2028 qualifiers.
12: Georgia have many good players. I think they're a very good team. I think they're not dissimilar to us, but they're probably about 4 or 5 years ahead of where we were when we look at their team and the ages of their players.
11: Having made the step up to League B, Northern Ireland open their new campaign against Georgia tonight. Cricket and England's hopes of sealing their Metro Bank one-day series against Sri Lanka is over, with the tourists edging a high-scoring thriller by 16 runs at Headingley. And Luke Littler's hit out at the decision to schedule Anthony Joshua's blockbuster fight with Tyson Fury on the same evening as the opening night of the Darts World Championship.
0: Wild Country. Sport.
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1: US rapper Macklemore has announced a European tour named Free Palestine after being dropped from Ed Sheeran's Loop Tour. The 43-year-old, whose real name is Benjamin Haggerty, will perform shows in London, Paris and Dublin after he was removed as a supporting act for Sheeran over comments he made about Gaza. U2's new album features a duet between Bono and Dolly Parton. The Irish rocker and the late country music star sing together on Torn, which is described as a song about broken family ties. The country music track, which appears on U2's 16th album, Carnival de Luz, was co-written by the band Parton and Snow Patrol star Johnny McDade. And US singer-songwriter Noah Kahan has said he is so honoured to be releasing the lead single for the upcoming Hunger Games Sunrise on the Reaping album. The 29-year-old US singer announced his new track, Draw You Out, will be out on October the 2nd, ahead of the forthcoming film based on the dystopian franchise, which was written by Suzanne Collins.
0: Wild Country Entertainment News in a minute.
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6: From the iMedia News Centre. A County Down man sawed his way into a neighbour's flat to set it on fire in an alleged revenge attack, the High Court has heard. Jack McClue admitted starting a blaze which gutted the apartment in Bangor, a judge was told yesterday. He claims to have trashed and then torched the property earlier this month in retaliation for some unexplained harassment. Details emerged as the 27-year-old defendant mounted an application to be released on bail. McClure of Ballow Walk in the town faces charges of arson with intent to endanger life, burglary with the intent to steal and possession of drugs, including magic mushrooms, herbal cannabis and diazepam. A man in his 30s has been arrested in relation to the seizure of several improvised explosive devices in Dundalk in August. The discovery was made by Gardaí during a series of searches at residential premises in the Marion Park area of the town on the 21st. Gardaí seized a number of items, including firearms and viable improvised explosive devices. All recovered items were sent for further technical examination. Former Belfast councillor Jolene Bunting has won a new legal battle over the decision to impose a 3-year ban on her seeking re-election. The Court of Appeal today dismissed a challenge to the quashing of the disqualification decision taken by local government watchdog bodies. Senior judges held she was denied a fair hearing at an adjudication process where she had expressed fears about facing the leader of far-right party Britain First. And finally, a 41-year-old man is due before Belfast Magistrates Court today, charged with the murder of Robert Lawler in North Belfast 6 years ago. Mr. Lawler was shot dead outside a house in Etna Drive on April 4th of 2020. Detectives from the PSNI Major Investigations Team arrested the man in Liverpool on Wednesday. He's since been charged with the murder and possession of a firearm or ammunition with intent to endanger life or cause serious damage to property. He's due to appear before Belfast Magistrates Court later today. That's the latest from the iMedia News Centre.
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1: Wales were beaten 1-0 by Portugal in their opening Nations League game last night. João Félix deflected strike on the 22nd minute was the difference, although Cristiano Ronaldo did have a second half effort ruled out by VAR. Boss Craig Bellamy says his side showed big heart and he was proud of his team. Elsewhere, Michael O'Neill's warned against putting too much pressure or expectation on his Northern Ireland team as they go into the new Nations League campaign with an eye on next year's Euro 2028 qualifiers.
2: Georgia have many good players. I think they're a very good team. I think they're not dissimilar to us. They're probably about 4 or 5 years ahead of where we were when we look at their team and the ages of their players.
1: Having made the step up to League B, Northern Ireland open their new campaign against Georgia tonight. Cricket and England's hopes of sealing their Metro Bank one-day series against Sri Lanka is over, with the tourists edging a high-scoring thriller by 16 runs at Headingley. And Luke Littler's hit out at the decision to schedule Anthony Joshua's blockbuster fight with Tyson Fury on the same evening as the opening night of the Darts World Championship.
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6: From the iMedia News Centre. A County Down man sawed his way into a neighbour's flat to set it on fire in an alleged revenge attack, the High Court has heard. Jack McClue admitted starting a blaze which gutted the apartment in Bangor, a judge was told yesterday. He claims to have trashed and then torched the property earlier this month in retaliation for some unexplained harassment. Details emerged as the 27-year-old defendant mounted an application to be released on bail. McClure of Ballow Walk in the town faces charges of arson with intent to endanger life, burglary with the intent to steal and possession of drugs, including magic mushrooms, herbal cannabis and diazepam. A man in his 30s has been arrested in relation to the seizure of several improvised explosive devices in Dundalk in August. The discovery was made by Gardaí during a series of searches at residential premises in the Marion Park area of the town on the 21st. Gardaí seized a number of items, including firearms and viable improvised explosive devices. All recovered items were sent for further technical examination. Former Belfast councillor Jolene Bunting has won a new legal battle over the decision to impose a 3-year ban on her seeking re-election. The Court of Appeal today dismissed a challenge to the quashing of the disqualification decision taken by local government watchdog bodies. Senior judges held she was denied a fair hearing at an adjudication process where she had expressed fears about facing the leader of far-right party Britain First. And finally, a 41-year-old man is due before Belfast Magistrates Court today, charged with the murder of Robert Lawler in North Belfast 6 years ago. Mr. Lawler was shot dead outside a house in Etna Drive on April 4th of 2020. Detectives from the PSNI Major Investigations Team arrested the man in Liverpool on Wednesday. He's since been charged with the murder and possession of a firearm or ammunition with intent to endanger life or cause serious damage to property. He's due to appear before Belfast Magistrates Court later today. That's the latest from the iMedia News Centre.
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6: A mixture of sunshine and showers throughout the afternoon, with temperatures around 16 degrees. A chance of some showers throughout the evening, with lows around 11.

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1: Virgin Group founder Sir Richard Branson has called Brexit an unmitigated disaster, as a think tank led by Sir Tony Blair said Britain should rejoin the EU within a decade. Sir Richard said the vote in 2016 had been an unprecedented act of economic and political self-harm, and the British people should be given a second chance to decide whether to be in the EU. The National Union of Journalists has warned the BBC risks becoming trapped in an inescapable doom spiral if it continues to cut more jobs. In June, the corporation announced its intention to axe up to 2,000 roles in an attempt to make £500 million in savings over 2 years. And museum workers at London's V&A are set to strike for 2 days from tomorrow in a dispute over pay and working conditions. Members of Prospect and the PCS Union are seeking a minimum 4% pay rise for staff earning above the living wage, as well as improved benefits. The V&A says it has made a significantly improved offer, which it considers fair and affordable, and says it remains available for negotiations.
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7: From the Sky News Centre at 5. Manchester City have reportedly been found guilty of breaking the majority of the 115 financial rules they were accused of. The Premier League club were charged following an investigation into alleged breaches between 2009 and 2018 and referred to an independent commission. City have issued a statement insisting the process is continuing. Our sports correspondent Rob Harris says they've always denied wrongdoing.
8: At the time then, City did say there was evidence that would support their case to be able to defend it. They said the club welcomes the review of this matter by an independent commission to impartially consider the comprehensive body of irrefutable evidence that exists in support of its position.
7: The NHS in England's announced it will suspend anyone suspected of snooping on patient records. A number of data breaches affected people involved in high-profile incidents, including in Nottingham and Southport. The family of Noah Woods, who was found dead in a pond in Suffolk last week, have paid tribute to a happy, cheeky, playful boy. An inquest has heard the three-year-old left a play area through a gap in the fence in Brantham. More than 20,000 staff at Scotland's biggest local authority are to be fired and rehired under new contracts. Glasgow's been in a long-running equal pay dispute with trade unions in talks that have since broken down. The move affects virtually everyone there. Home carer Joan Thompson's among those affected.
9: I'm furious, to be honest, because you've got to stand by your colleagues who are there upset and crying. For the council to turn round and say that they're going to fire and rehire 23,000 staff, that must be the largest amount of staff.
7: Donald Trump's hailed his meeting with the Chinese president as very productive. The US leader is hosting a private tea at the White House as part of a three-day state visit. And two of Ed Sheeran's tour dates tonight and tomorrow have been cancelled. The Massachusetts gigs are no longer going ahead because of weather warnings. That's the latest. I'm Faye De Silva.
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16: Wales were beaten 1-0 by Portugal in their opening Nations League game last night. João Félix deflected strike on the 22nd minute was the difference, although Cristiano Ronaldo did have a second-half effort ruled out by VAR. Boss Craig Bellamy says his side showed big heart and he was proud of his team. Elsewhere, Michael O'Neill's warned against putting too much pressure or expectation on his Northern Ireland team as they go into the new Nations League campaign with an eye on next year's Euro 2028 qualifiers.
4: Georgia have many good players. I think they're a very good team. I think they're not dissimilar to us. They're probably about 4 or 5 years ahead of where we were when we look at their team and the ages of their players.
16: Having made the step up to League B, Northern Ireland open their new campaign against Georgia tonight. Cricket and England's hopes of sealing their Metro Bank one-day series against Sri Lanka is over, with the tourists edging a high-scoring thriller by 16 runs at Headingley. And Luke Littler's hit out at the decision to schedule Anthony Joshua's blockbuster fight with Tyson Fury on the same evening as the opening night of the Darts World Championship.
5: Wild Country. Sport.
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1: 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Oh, finally, the week is over. 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
1: US rapper Macklemore has announced a European tour named Free Palestine after being dropped from Ed Sheeran's Loop tour. The 43-year-old, whose real name is Benjamin Haggerty, will perform shows in London, Paris and Dublin after he was removed as a supporting act for Sheeran over comments he made about Gaza. U2's new album features a duet between Bono and Dolly Parton. The Irish rocker and the late country music star sing together on Torn, which is described as a song about broken family ties. The country music track, which appears on U2's 16th album, Carnival de Luz, was co-written by the band Parton and Snow Patrol star Johnny McDade. And US singer-songwriter Noah Kahan has said he is so honoured to be releasing the lead single for the upcoming Hunger Games Sunrise on the Reaping album. The 29-year-old US singer announced his new track, Draw You Out, will be out on October the 2nd, ahead of the forthcoming film based on the dystopian franchise, which was written by Suzanne Collins.
0: Wild Country Entertainment news in a minute. 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
6: From the iMedia News Centre. A County Down man sawed his way into a neighbour's flat to set it on fire in an alleged revenge attack, the High Court has heard. Jack McClue admitted starting a blaze which gutted the apartment in Bangor, a judge was told yesterday. He claims to have trashed and then torched the property earlier this month in retaliation for some unexplained harassment. Details emerged as the 27-year-old defendant mounted an application to be released on bail. McClure of Ballow Walk in the town faces charges of arson with intent to endanger life, burglary with the intent to steal, and possession of drugs, including magic mushrooms, herbal cannabis and diazepam. A man in his 30s has been arrested in relation to the seizure of several improvised explosive devices in Dundalk in August. The discovery was made by Gardaí during a series of searches at residential premises in the Marion Park area of the town on the 21st. Gardaí seized a number of items, including firearms and viable improvised explosive devices. All recovered items were sent for further technical examination. Former Belfast councillor Jolene Bunting has won a new legal battle over the decision to impose a 3-year ban on her seeking re-election. The Court of Appeal today dismissed a challenge to the quashing of the disqualification decision taken by local government watchdog bodies. Senior judges held she was denied a fair hearing at an adjudication process where she had expressed fears about facing the leader of far-right party Britain First. And finally, a 41-year-old man is due before Belfast Magistrates Court today, charged with the murder of Robert Lawler in North Belfast 6 years ago. Mr. Lawler was shot dead outside a house in Etna Drive on April 4th of 2020. Detectives from the PSNI Major Investigations Team arrested the man in Liverpool on Wednesday. He's since been charged with the murder and possession of a firearm or ammunition with intent to endanger life or cause serious damage to property. He's due to appear before Belfast Magistrates Court later today. That's the latest from the iMedia News Centre.

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5: Wales were beaten 1-0 by Portugal in their opening Nations League game last night. João Félix deflected strike on the 22nd minute was the difference, although Cristiano Ronaldo did have a second half effort ruled out by VAR. Boss Craig Bellamy says his side showed big heart and he was proud of his team. Elsewhere, Michael O'Neill's warned against putting too much pressure or expectation on his Northern Ireland team as they go into the new Nations League campaign with an eye on next year's Euro 2028 qualifiers.
6: Georgia have many good players. I think they're a very good team. I think they're not dissimilar to us. They're probably about 4 or 5 years ahead of where we were when we look at their team and the ages of their players.
5: Having made the step up to League B, Northern Ireland open their new campaign against Georgia tonight. Cricket and England's hopes of sealing their Metro Bank one-day series against Sri Lanka is over, with the tourists edging a high-scoring thriller by 16 runs at Headingley. And Luke Littler's hit out at the decision to schedule Anthony Joshua's blockbuster fight with Tyson Fury on the same evening as the opening night of the Darts World Championship.
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6: From the iMedia News Centre. A County Down man sawed his way into a neighbour's flat to set it on fire in an alleged revenge attack, the High Court has heard. Jack McClue admitted starting a blaze which gutted the apartment in Bangor, a judge was told yesterday. He claims to have trashed and then torched the property earlier this month in retaliation for some unexplained harassment. Details emerged as the 27-year-old defendant mounted an application to be released on bail. McClure of Ballow Walk in the town faces charges of arson with intent to endanger life, burglary with the intent to steal, and possession of drugs, including magic mushrooms, herbal cannabis and diazepam. A man in his 30s has been arrested in relation to the seizure of several improvised explosive devices in Dundalk in August. The discovery was made by Gardaí during a series of searches at residential premises in the Marion Park area of the town on the 21st. Gardaí seized a number of items, including firearms and viable improvised explosive devices. All recovered items were sent for further technical examination. Former Belfast councillor Jolene Bunting has won a new legal battle over the decision to impose a 3-year ban on her seeking re-election. The Court of Appeal today dismissed a challenge to the quashing of the disqualification decision taken by local government watchdog bodies. Senior judges held she was denied a fair hearing at an adjudication process where she had expressed fears about facing the leader of far-right party Britain First. And finally, a 41-year-old man is due before Belfast Magistrates Court today, charged with the murder of Robert Lawler in North Belfast 6 years ago. Mr. Lawler was shot dead outside a house in Etna Drive on April 4th of 2020. Detectives from the PSNI Major Investigations Team arrested the man in Liverpool on Wednesday. He's since been charged with the murder and possession of a firearm or ammunition with intent to endanger life or cause serious damage to property. He's due to appear before Belfast.

0: Belfast Magistrates Court later today. That's the latest from the iMedia News Centre.
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1: Virgin Group founder Sir Richard Branson has called Brexit an unmitigated disaster, as a think tank led by Sir Tony Blair said Britain should rejoin the EU within a decade. Sir Richard said the vote in 2016 had been an unprecedented act of economic and political self-harm, and the British people should be given a second chance to decide whether to be in the EU. The National Union of Journalists has warned the BBC risks becoming trapped in an inescapable doom spiral if it continues to cut more jobs. In June, the corporation announced its intention to axe up to 2,000 roles in an attempt to make £500 million in savings over 2 years. And museum workers at London's V&A are set to strike for 2 days from tomorrow in a dispute over pay and working conditions. Members of Prospect and the PCS Union are seeking a minimum 4% pay rise for staff earning above the living wage, as well as improved benefits. The V&A says it has made a significantly improved offer, which it considers fair and affordable, and says it remains available for negotiations.
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1: Broadcasting from the tippy top of the Flower Mound, deep in the heart of Northern Ireland, this is Wild Country, part of the iMedia Broadcasting Group. 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
3: From the Sky News Centre at 6, Manchester City insists the Premier League process is ongoing in response to reports they've been found guilty of almost all of the charges against them. The club were accused 3 years ago of breaching 115 financial regulations over a nine-year period from 2009. An independent commission's been looking into the allegations. Football finance expert Kieran Maguire says the big question is what any sanction will look like.
4: We recently saw Chelsea in slightly different circumstances, in the sense that they self-reported, they ended up with a fine. I don't think that would be desirable from the perspective of fans of other clubs and other clubs themselves.
3: City denies any wrongdoing. Any member of hospital staff suspected of snooping in patient records will be suspended. There have been a number of recent incidents involving high-profile cases. They include victims of the Nottingham and Southport attacks. Professor Romani Munasinghe from NHS England says it won't be tolerated.
5: There is absolutely no justification or excuse for it, and I am sorry that they have had to go through that. The purpose of the letter today is to make it absolutely crystal clear to trusts what actions should be taken in the event that patient notes are accessed unlawfully.
3: Andy Burnham's ruling out an early general election. The Prime Minister says the next test of public opinion at the ballot box won't be until 2029. The police watchdog says the Met should investigate its handling of a man suspected of being the so-called Putney pusher. Nicholas Brandran was arrested in June on suspicion of grievous bodily harm after a woman was shoved in front of a bus in 2017 in London. He was found dead at his home this month. Anti-migrant activist Daniel Thomas has been denied bail. He denies causing criminal damage by slashing a boat in the channel. And Ed Sheeran's gigs in Massachusetts tonight and tomorrow have been cancelled. The company behind the tour says it's down to expected bad weather. That's the latest. I'm Faye De Silva.
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13: Wales were beaten 1-0 by Portugal in their opening Nations League game last night. João Félix deflected strike on the 22nd minute was the difference, although Cristiano Ronaldo did have a second-half effort ruled out by VAR. Boss Craig Bellamy says his side showed big heart and he was proud of his team. Elsewhere, Michael O'Neill's warned against putting too much pressure or expectation on his Northern Ireland team as they go into the new Nations League campaign with an eye on next year's Euro 2028 qualifiers.
14: Georgia have many good players. I think they're a very good team. I think they're not dissimilar to us. They're probably about 4 or 5 years ahead of where we were when we look at their team and the ages of their players.
13: Having made the step up to League B, Northern Ireland open their new campaign against Georgia tonight. Cricket and England's hopes of sealing their Metro Bank one-day series against Sri Lanka is over, with the tourists edging a high-scoring thriller by 16 runs at Headingley. And Luke Littler's hit out at the decision to schedule Anthony Joshua's blockbuster fight with Tyson Fury on the same evening as the opening night of the Darts World Championship.
1: Wild Country. 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
7: Wales were beaten 1-0 by Portugal in their opening Nations League game last night. João Félix deflected strike on the 22nd minute was the difference, although Cristiano Ronaldo did have a second half effort ruled out by VAR. Boss Craig Bellamy says his side showed big heart and he was proud of his team. Elsewhere, Michael O'Neill's warned against putting too much pressure or expectation on his Northern Ireland team as they go into the new Nations League campaign with an eye on next year's Euro 2028 qualifiers.
8: Georgia have many good players. I think they're a very good team. I think they're not dissimilar to us, but they're probably about 4 or 5 years ahead of where we were when we look at their team and the ages of their players.
7: Having made the step up to League B, Northern Ireland open their new campaign against Georgia tonight. Cricket and England's hopes of sealing their Metro Bank one-day series against Sri Lanka is over, with the tourists edging a high-scoring thriller by 16 runs at Headingley. And Luke Littler's hit out at the decision to schedule Anthony Joshua's blockbuster fight with Tyson Fury on the same evening as the opening night of the Darts World Championship.
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2: US rapper Macklemore has announced a European tour named Free Palestine after being dropped from Ed Sheeran's Loop Tour. The 43-year-old, whose real name is Benjamin Haggerty, will perform shows in London, Paris and Dublin after he was removed as a supporting act for Sheeran over comments he made about Gaza. U2's new album features a duet between Bono and Dolly Parton. The Irish rocker and the late country music star sing together on Torn, which is described as a song about broken family ties. The country music track, which appears on U2's 16th album, Carnival de Luz, was co-written by the band Parton and Snow Patrol star Johnny McDade. And US singer-songwriter Noah Kahan has said he is so honoured to be releasing the lead single for the upcoming Hunger Games Sunrise on the Reaping album. The 29-year-old US singer announced his new track, Draw You Out, will be out on October the 2nd, ahead of the forthcoming film based on the dystopian franchise, which was written by Suzanne Collins.
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8: US rapper Macklemore has announced a European tour named Free Palestine after being dropped from Ed Sheeran's Loop Tour. The 43-year-old, whose real name is Benjamin Haggerty, will perform shows in London, Paris and Dublin after he was removed as a supporting act for Sheeran over comments he made about Gaza. U2's new album features a duet between Bono and Dolly Parton. The Irish rocker and the late country music star sing together on Torn, which is described as a song about broken family ties. The country music track, which appears on U2's 16th album, Carnival de Luz, was co-written by the band Parton and Snow Patrol star Johnny McDade. And US singer-songwriter Noah Kahan has said he is so honoured to be releasing the lead single for the upcoming Hunger Games Sunrise on the Reaping album. The 29-year-old US singer announced his new track, Draw You Out, will be out on October the 2nd, ahead of the forthcoming film based on the dystopian franchise, which was written by Suzanne Collins.
7: Wild Country Entertainment News in a minute.
9: I must remember to get eggs later.
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9: 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I need to take the kids swimming in the morning. First, I'm just going to squeeze around this bus and hit one of those kids. 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
11: Wake up to the risk. When a bus stops, school children and others may be crossing. Don't make this stop their last. Road Wise Up.
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0: Broadcasting from the tippy top of the Flower Mound, deep in the heart of Northern Ireland, this is Wild Country, part of the iMedia Broadcasting Group. 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
1: From the Sky News Centre at 7, Manchester City are reported to have been found guilty of all but one of the 115 charges it faced of breaching the Premier League's financial regulations. If confirmed, the club could face significant penalties. City insists the process is ongoing and has denied wrongdoing. The Mirror's chief football writer, John Cross, says if proven, it would take the shine off their Premier League title since 2012.
2: I've seen people say that, you know, when you were there, you experienced the moment, you can't take it away. But certainly, depending on the outcome is, it would certainly tarnish that feeling of being in the stadium, you know, when Aguero scored the 94th minute winner.
1: Hospital staff who snoop into patients' records will be suspended. NHS England says there's no place for the inappropriate access of data. The family of the three-year-old boy found dead in a pond in Suffolk last week have called him happy, cheeky and playful. An inquest heard Noah Woods wandered off from a play area through a gap in a fence. The Orange Order has been allowed to march down a predominantly nationalist area of Portadown for the first time since the route was banned in 1998. The Drumcree standoff led to years of violence. The parade's commission's now allowed the unionist parade. That's incensed Sinn Féin president Mary Lou McDonald.
3: They have made now very, very clear their distress, their anger and frankly their bewilderment that this decision could be taken. I cannot overstate how utterly reckless, how utterly irresponsible, frankly how mindless this decision is.
1: A legal challenge is expected this evening. Glasgow City Council's paused plans to fire and then rehire more than 20,000 staff under new contracts. It says it's had constructive discussions with the Scottish Government and trade unions. And Northern Ireland have finished 0-0 away to Georgia in their Nations League opener. Piers Charles saved a second-half penalty for the visitors. That's the latest. I'm Fader Silver.
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3: US rapper Macklemore has announced a European tour named Free Palestine after being dropped from Ed Sheeran's Loop Tour. The 43-year-old, whose real name is Benjamin Haggerty, will perform shows in London, Paris and Dublin after he was removed as a supporting act for Sheeran over comments he made about Gaza. U2's new album features a duet between Bono and Dolly Parton. The Irish rocker and the late country music star sing together on Torn, which is described as a song about broken family ties. The country music track, which appears on U2's 16th album, Carnival de Luz, was co-written by the band Parton and Snow Patrol star Johnny McDade. And US singer-songwriter Noah Kahan has said he is so honoured to be releasing the lead single for the upcoming Hunger Games Sunrise on the Reaping album. The 29-year-old US singer announced his new track, Draw You Out, will be out on October the 2nd, ahead of the forthcoming film based on the dystopian franchise, which was written by Suzanne Collins.
2: Wild Country Entertainment News in a minute.
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0: There's no dice, son, you gotta work late. Sometimes I wonder
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1: 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Keeping it country, Wild Country, national news.
3: The top stories this hour. Manchester City are understood to have been found guilty of 114 out of 115 charges relating to breaches of Premier League financial rules. The club say they consider the process to be ongoing and are expected to appeal against the verdicts. Jonathan Marks from the Manchester City Supporters Club says it throws up many questions.
4: I do think that it comes back to how much money is within the game. What does it mean? You know, where does this leave City? It really cuts to the integrity of the Premier League and what we've viewed for the last few years, and that's a desperate shame.
3: NHS England's announced plans to suspend any member of staff caught snooping in patient files. A number of data breaches have affected people involved in high-profile incidents. Dr. Sanjoy Kumar's daughter, Grace, was stabbed to death in the Nottingham attacks in June 2023. He says more needs to be done.
5: For us, this is a particular kick in the teeth that we have our own colleagues who are being sickly, voyeuristic. I would call upon, and what the other families would call upon, is the Secretary of State to actually make this a criminal offence. Looking at people's medical data should be a criminal offence.
3: Meanwhile, a police service has suffered a cyber attack causing disruption to some non-emergency systems. The Dyfed Powers Force in Mid Wales says the attack could have led to staff information being accessed. The anti-migrants activist known as Danny Tomo has been denied bail after allegedly slashing a boat with a knife in the channel. The 37-year-old pleaded not guilty to criminal damage. Andy Burnham says there'll be no general election until 2029. The Prime Minister's ruling out an early vote as Labour goes into its party conference with a polling bounce. And Northern Ireland left it late to clinch a first away win in the Nations League with a 1-0 victory against Georgia. The visitors saved a second half penalty before Shay Charles scored in stoppage time. That's the latest from Sky News. I'm Fada Silver.
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3: US rapper Macklemore has announced a European tour named Free Palestine after being dropped from Ed Sheeran's Loop Tour. The 43-year-old, whose real name...

0: of the forthcoming film based on the dystopian franchise, which was written by Suzanne Collins.
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1: From the Sky News Centre at 9, Manchester City insists the Premier League process is ongoing in response to reports they've been found guilty of almost all of the charges against them. The club were accused 3 years ago of breaching 115 financial regulations over a nine-year period from 2009. An independent commission's been looking into the allegations. Football finance expert Kieran Maguire says the big question is what any sanction will look like.
2: We recently saw Chelsea in slightly different circumstances, in the sense that they self-reported, they ended up with a fine. I don't think that would be desirable from the perspective of fans of other clubs and other clubs themselves.
1: NHS staff in England suspected of snooping on patient records will be suspended immediately. The move, which follows a series of high-profile breaches, means they'll also lose access to health service computer systems while under investigation. Southport dance teacher Leanne Lucas is one of many whose data's been accessed. She's not sure how to feel about the announcement.
3: I think I need more detail, if I'm honest, to know if it's gone far enough. I think suspension, whilst there's an investigation, is step number one, but there's a lot more policies and procedures that need to be looked into, how you deliver this information to the victim, things like that. Like, I'm not sure what change is being done there.
1: An inquest has heard a three-year-old boy who was found dead in a lake following a huge search had left a play area through a gap in the fence. Noah Woods was separated from a relative in Brantham in Suffolk last Tuesday. For the first time in almost three decades, the Orange Order is being allowed to march along the Garvaki Road in Portadown on Sunday. The Drum Cree parade was one of Northern Ireland's most bitter disputes. The anti-migrants activist known as Danny Tomos pleaded not guilty to criminal damage after allegedly slashing a boat with a knife in the Channel. An emergency responder was on board. And two of Ed Sheeran's tour dates have been cancelled. Tonight and tomorrow's Massachusetts gigs aren't going ahead because of severe weather. That's the latest. I'm Faye DeSilva.
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2: US rapper Macklemore has announced a European tour named Free Palestine after being dropped from Ed Sheeran's Loop Tour. The 43-year-old, whose real name is Benjamin Haggerty, will perform shows in London, Paris and Dublin after he was removed as a supporting act for Sheeran over comments he made about Gaza. U2's new album features a duet between Bono and Dolly Parton. The Irish rocker and the late country music star sing together on Torn, which is described as a song about broken family ties. The country music track, which appears on U2's 16th album, Carnival de Luz, was co-written by the band Parton and Snow Patrol star Johnny McDade. And US singer-songwriter Noah Kahan has said he is so honoured to be releasing the lead single for the upcoming Hunger Games Sunrise on the Reaping album. The 29-year-old US singer announced his new track, Draw You Out, will be out on October the 2nd, ahead of the forthcoming film based on the dystopian franchise, which was written by Suzanne Collins.
1: Wild Country Entertainment. 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
1: From the Sky News Centre at 10, Manchester City have reportedly been found guilty of breaking the majority of the 115 financial rules they were accused of. The Premier League club were charged following an investigation into alleged breaches between 2009 and 2018 and referred to an independent commission. City have issued a statement insisting the process is continuing. Our sports correspondent Rob Harris says they've always denied any wrongdoing.
2: At the time then, City did say there was evidence that would support their case to be able to defend it. They said the club welcomes the review of this matter by an independent commission to impartially consider the comprehensive body of irrefutable evidence that exists in support of its position.
1: Any hospital staff suspected of snooping on patient records will be suspended immediately. There have been a number of recent incidents involving high-profile cases. They include victims of the Nottingham and Southport attacks. Professor Romani Muna-Singer from NHS England says it won't be tolerated.
3: There is absolutely no justification or excuse for it, and I am sorry that they have had to go through that. The purpose of the letter today is to make it absolutely crystal clear to trusts what actions should be taken in the event that patient notes are accessed unlawfully.
1: Sinn Féin President Mary Lou McDonald's called a decision to allow the Orange Order to walk along the Garvaki Road in Portadown this weekend utterly reckless. It marks the first time in almost three decades with the Drumcree Parade, one of Northern Ireland's most bitter disputes. Plans to fire and then rehire more than 20,000 staff at Glasgow City Council are on pause. It follows what are being described as constructive discussions with the Scottish Government and trade unions. Andy Burnham says there'll be no general election until 2029. The Prime Minister's ruling out an early vote as Labour heads into its party conference. And Northern Ireland left it late to clinch a first away win in the Nations League with a 1-0 victory against Georgia. The visitors saved a second-half penalty before Shea Clark Charles scored. That's the latest time.
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2: US rapper Macklemore has announced a European tour named Free Palestine after being dropped from Ed Sheeran's Loop Tour. The 43-year-old, whose real name is Benjamin Haggerty, will perform shows in London, Paris and Dublin after he was removed as a supporting act for Sheeran over comments he made about Gaza. U2's new album features a duet between Bono and Dolly Parton. The Irish rocker and the late country music star sing together on Torn, which is described as a song about broken family ties. The country music track, which appears on U2's 16th album, Carnival de Luz, was co-written by the band Parton and Snow Patrol star Johnny McDade. And US singer-songwriter Noah Kahan has said he is so honoured to be releasing the lead single for the upcoming Hunger Games Sunrise on the Reaping album. The 29-year-old US singer announced his new track, Draw You Out, will be out on October the 2nd, ahead of the forthcoming film based on the dystopian franchise, which was written by Suzanne Collins.
1: Wild Country Entertainment. 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

0: broadcasting from the tippy top of the Flower Mound, deep in the heart of Northern Ireland. 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
1: From the Sky News Centre at 11, Manchester City are reported to have been found guilty of all but one of the 115 charges it faced of breaching the Premier League's financial regulations. If confirmed, the club could face significant penalties. City insists the process is ongoing and has denied wrongdoing. The Mirror's chief football writer, John Cross, says if proven, it would take the shine off their Premier League titles since 2012.
2: I've seen people say that, you know, when you were there, you experienced the moment, you can't take it away. But certainly, depending on what the outcome is, it would certainly tarnish that feeling of being in the stadium, you know, when Aguero scored the 94th minute winner.
1: NHS England has announced plans to suspend any member of staff caught snooping in patient files. It's after a number of data breaches affecting people involved in high-profile incidents. Dr. Sanjay Kumar's daughter Grace was stabbed to death in the Nottingham attacks in June 2023. He says more needs to be done.
3: For us, this is a particular kick in the teeth that we have our own colleagues who are being sickly, voyeuristic. I would call upon, and what the other families would call upon, is the Secretary of State to actually make this a criminal offence. Looking at people's medical data should be a criminal offence.
1: The family of the three-year-old boy found dead in a pond in Suffolk last week have called him happy, cheeky and playful. An inquest heard how Noah Woods wandered off from a play area through a gap in a fence. The anti-migrants activist known as Danny Tomo has been denied bail after allegedly slashing a boat with a knife in the Channel. The 37-year-old pleaded not guilty to criminal damage. Andy Burnham says there'll be no general election until 2029. The Prime Minister's ruling out an early vote as Labour goes into its party conference with a polling bounce. And Northern Ireland left it late to clinch a first away win in the Nations League with a 1-0 victory against Georgia. The visitors saved a second-half penalty before Shea Charles scored in stoppage time in Tbilisi. That's the latest. I'm Daisy Steele.
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4: On a warm summer's evening, on a train bound for nowhere, I met up with a gambler. We were both too tired to sleep, so we took turns.

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2: US rapper Macklemore has announced a European tour named Free Palestine after being dropped from Ed Sheeran's Loop Tour. The 43-year-old, whose real name is Benjamin Haggerty, will perform shows in London, Paris and Dublin after he was removed as a supporting act for Sheeran over comments he made about Gaza. U2's new album features a duet between Bono and Dolly Parton. The Irish rocker and the late country music star sing together on Torn, which is described as a song about broken family ties. The country music track, which appears on U2's 16th album, Carnival de Luz, was co-written by the band Parton and Snow Patrol star Johnny McDade. And US singer-songwriter Noah Kahan has said he is so honoured to be releasing the lead single for the upcoming Hunger Games Sunrise on the Reaping album. The 29-year-old US singer announced his new track, Draw You Out, will be out on October the 2nd, ahead of the forthcoming film based on the dystopian franchise, which was written by Suzanne Collins.
1: Wild Country Entertainment. 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

0: She said, I need some time to find myself. I need a little space to think. And maybe we should start seeing other people. And baby, things are moving way too fast for me.
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3: From the Sky News Centre at midnight, former Manchester City midfielder Rod Rees says he believes in the innocence of the club. It's being reported that an independent tribunal has found them guilty of the majority of the 115 charges of breaching the Premier League's financial regulations between 2009 and 2018. City have always denied any wrongdoing. The Spain captain says achievements won on the pitch cannot be taken away from the players, whatever the outcome.
4: It's not paid off by money, you know, it's paid with effort, with the partnership, with you know, being shoulder to shoulder every day. And yeah, we had a lot of success the years, and I can only tell you that everything was deserved.
3: Iran says it has offered the US a 7-day plan to reopen the Strait of Hormuz. Tehran says it would restore shipping if Washington lifts its naval blockade, eases oil sanctions, and observes a wider ceasefire. NHS England has announced plans to suspend any member of staff caught snooping in patient files. It's after a number of data breaches affecting people involved in high-profile incidents. An inquest has heard how a 3-year-old child went missing before being found dead in a pond in Suffolk. Noah Woods' family has also paid tribute to the happy, cheeky boy. Matt Steele has more.
5: A coroner's been told Noah left a playground through a gap in the fence last week. A relative had tried to follow but couldn't keep up. It prompted a search involving hundreds of volunteers. Meanwhile, his family has described how he brought joy and, despite having delayed speech, was just starting to find his little voice. His mum's urged parents to hold their children a little tighter.
3: The anti-migrants activist known as Danny Tomo has been denied bail after allegedly slashing a boat with a knife in the Channel. The 37-year-old pleaded not guilty to criminal damage. And Andy Burnham says there'll be no general election until 2029. The Prime Minister's ruling out an early vote as Labour goes into its party conference with a polling bounce. That's the latest. I'm Daisy Steele.
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0: 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National Highways.
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5: 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Now.

0: You probably think you're pretty good at multitasking behind the wheel. 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
1: From the Sky News Centre at 1. Football finance expert Kieran Maguire doesn't think Manchester City will be thrown out of the Premier League. That's despite reports they've been found guilty for nearly all the 115 financial regulations they allegedly broke over a nine-year period from 2009. Maguire believes they'll escape the worst outcome.
2: We've got this huge waiting period, or ideally a short waiting period, for the tariff, whether that's a points deduction, whether that's a fiscal penalty, or whether it could be the nuclear option and they're expelled from the Premier League, which I think most commentators think is highly unlikely.
1: An independent commission has been considering the allegations. City deny any wrongdoing and are now thought to be appealing. Iran says it has offered the US a seven-day plan to reopen the Strait of Hormuz. Tehran says it would restore shipping if Washington lifts its naval blockade, eases oil sanctions and observes a wider ceasefire. Andy Burnham has ruled out calling an early general election, saying the next vote will be in 2029. He's heading to Liverpool for his first Labour conference as Prime Minister. A 28-year-old British climber has died after falling around 200 feet from a mountain in northern Spain. He fell into a gully while descending from the summit of Torroceredo in the Cantabrian Mountains. A survey of undergraduates has found almost two-thirds are worried their degree won't lead to a worthwhile job. It's estimated the cost of a three-year degree with living expenses now stands at more than £70,000. Matthew Doyle graduated from Cambridge 2 years ago with a degree in politics. He still hasn't found a full-time job.
3: I believed that I would waltz into any job that I applied to. I had good grades, I had work experience, but as soon as I started applying to jobs, I noticed that, first of all, I wasn't even getting interviews.
1: And George Russell is well placed to cut the 81-point gap at the top of the Formula One Drivers' Championship as he goes from pole position at this morning's Azerbaijan Grand Prix. That's the latest. I'm Daisy Steele.
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